0: Good morning, Charlie 8 on lean. Baker 1, Charlie 8, channel 2.
1: Okay.
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1: Victor 2, your status.
5: Charlie 2.
1: Go ahead, Charlie 2.
5: I'm going to be en route to an address in the Out County. I'll advise you here in just a minute.
1: Okay. Attention, this is looking in third. Over, should be picking up. Driver smoking, CSA, all over the roadway. They're last seen westbound since they're at 21.
0: Seeing Victor 2.
1: I'm clear.

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0: Eastbound 94, hitting off at Clear Lake. The no plate on an enclosed trailer being towed by a red pickup.
2: I say count four is around.
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3: Hamilton, how's it going out there?
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0: 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Can you make this traffic stop and drive back and forth?
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0: Roger, come in from Roger Tanker 1.
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2: Charlie, you don't back in.
1: A lot.
3: Okay.
0: Central Baker 1.
3: Go ahead.
0: Okay. 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
1: Leslie's tanker's on the way back.
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1: It's going to be for Jaden Connor Smith, last of Smith, common spelling, first of Jaden, J-A-Y-D-E-N, middle of Connor, C-O-N-N-E-R. Date of birth is 10/25 of 2006. He's a white male. He's showing he's got 2 10-9s out of center line and a 10-10 out of Adrian. If you could send a message, just please.
0: Baker 5, go ahead.
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2: Quick.
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0: Go ahead and send it.
2: Okay. Jackson Central in Columbia Unit, clear on the page.
4: Clear. Figure 7, you can send a domestic. I'll hold off on this one.
0: I'm clear.
3: Eastbound I-94 on Cooper Street, Indiana registration, Franken 499, Adam, David Adam, on a white Dodge Durango.
4: Central Marlin.
0: Go ahead.
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0: I'm clear.
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1: Okay. 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
7: Okay. 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
2: 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Central's clear at 28.
1: Okay, clear.
3: 845, I'll be arrival.
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3: 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GC's Mount Central Clear, 2008.
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0: Jack Central, Lee Columbia, unit clear of the page for consultation. 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Jack Central to Columbia, 151 Constitution, 151 Constitution, Castle Light Health Lane and Walters Lake at Brooklyn Living Center, apartment 518 for trouble breathing and chest pains. 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
4: Central K-984. Are you going to be tied up long?
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4: Central Sam 11.
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9: Central Black and Rescue 1, I'll be clear for 8 seconds.
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10: Central Baker 1 arrival, ending mileage 657.
4: 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Baker 5, your status?
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10: Okay.
3: Doc, open the veil.
7: Okay.
4: Arrival. Confirming Baker 7's arrival.
9: Copy, secure. 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
4: Sorry, Tom.
7: Confirm.
4: I'm clear, and Charlie 8, I'm also clear.
6: F-92, copy one. 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
2: Go ahead.
0: Jack Central, Columbia unit, clear the page.
6: 5040 page Ave, 5040 page Ave. It's a 1011 at LA Traffic LLC. 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
2: Nice, sir. 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
3: Man, clear.
6: Okay, clear.
12: 1398.
6: All right.
3: Rise tanker still and Leslie tanker's on the way.
13: Message received, Rise tanker. Thank you.
12: Taking my staff to the West Conway Station. I don't need any checks.
6: Clear.
3: Hamilton.
7: Go ahead.
3: With the excavator, you want a gated Y out there and another nozzle?
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3: Copy.
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0: Jackson Central, Napoleon, Arkansas, Mutual Aid in Columbia, 151 Constitution, 151 Constitution at Brooklyn Living Center, Crescent Lake, House Lane, and Wampler's Lake, Apartment 518 for trouble breathing and chest pain. 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
2: We're arrival at Henrietta's Fire.
0: 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Clear 2014.
3: Repeat that traffic.
0: I'm okay. Okay.
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3: Negative. The excavator's coming up the driveway. We had to move hose lines.
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0: 851 Airport, 851 Airport has many 911 open lines. 714 was already out there as well, and more just keep coming in.
1: 714, yeah, Fairless.
0: Where?

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0: Clear.
3: Alright. You're gonna be arrival. It's gonna be the drive just east of Werner's Brothers.

0: No, I'm on your status.
1: Okay.
0: Clear.
1: Lean, Victor 2. 7, I'm a terrorist.
0: Got it. Clear.
1: Have you heard back from the center line right here?
2: Negative, I just sent a message 2 minutes ago. We've been extremely busy.
1: Okay, thank you.
3: Maddie 2.
0: Central Baker 7, just confirming you're heading back to once you're north light.
3: Clear. Everything's fine.
0: 13, you clear hard.
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0: Go ahead.
3: Clear. Here another unit, turn in my way, please, for possible 8041.
0: I'm clear. Any units start towards North R1?
6: Time for City, everyone's back in.
0: 2020.
1: 7, I can head away.
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0: water supply for engine one. And
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0: on the 102 North Dwight Street, 102 North Dwight, for a suspicious situation, including a black male last seen wearing a white shirt and tan shorts, knocking on complainant's door, unknown what he wanted. He was last seen walking eastbound on Michigan. Complainant Patricia does want contact. Baker 7 had to be rerouted.
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0: 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Bigger 7 and Nora 1, your status.
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0: Clear.
1: Staff on the PC, that's close. There.

0: Martin 14.
1: Martin 14, can you
0: ignore?
1: 1184 your status.
2: Okay.
1: Clear. Jack Central, Mike Rescue, 227 Long, 227 Long, cross the center in Chowman. For a 77-year-old male, fallen subject, unknown injuries. Jack Central to Blackman at 227 Long and 227 Long, cross the center in Chowman. 77-year-old male, fallen subject, unknown injuries. JC is not, so just clear, 2034.
0: And then you have
1: Baker 7 and Nora 1, your status?
2: We're okay.
1: Clear. Baker 2, your status?
2: Okay.
3: Black and Rescue, I'll be in route long.
1: Clear.
0: 2034. May I handle this?
2: Go ahead.
0: If you could break them up a little bit, or if you break them down.
2: Okay, clear.
0: Traffic violation, and you can make it for Jefferson and Hayes Road. We can arrive Milano.
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1: Victor 2, they just now responded. I was getting ready to key up. Can you meet at 12 and 127?
0: Affirmative, thank you.

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2: What?
0: You gotta bail it. Our 3 o'clock is still smoking. He's broken up.
2: On his way out, we've seen that.
3: For UID. Break, stand 11, are you clear?
2: Clear.
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0: Lane Victor 2.
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0: Yes. Lane Victor 2.
2: Victor 2, switch to lane.
3: To him, right.
1: Clear.
3: Lane Victor 2.
0: Lenalee just sent a second message saying, actually, hold on, we might have to send a night shift car after 10 p.m. Lieutenant is checking.
3: Clear.

0: Central Baker 5.
1: 5, I'm in service. Go ahead.
0: Are you going to be tied up for long?
1: I'm going to be consumed, yeah.

0: Respond to 617 North Mechanic Street, 617 North Mechanic at the Goodwill. For a suspicious situation, there's a gray pickup in the lot, even though the store is closed. Employees too afraid to walk out because there was a previous awkward encounter with an elderly male that had made inappropriate comments to her coworker. She sees a dog in the back window of the truck and is unable to check on anything further because she has money with her in the store. She can only see it on the camera. She does want contact. Speakerphone, quick. Speaker one, you're set.
1: Speaker one, I'm okay.
0: Clear.

0: Central Baker, one back in.
1: Okay. Lane Vector 2.
2: Baker 1, can you copy another?
0: One, go ahead.
1: The jail is willing to hold. They can send a unit after 10 p.m. I confirm with our jail.
3: Thank you.

0: Respond to 333 Van Buren Street, 333 Van Buren, for a welfare check on the complainant. She believes there are other people in her residence who are talking about her, saying that she should choke her mother.
1: Oh,
0: my God. She's not really making any sense.
2: Hey, go on. Bigger one, just for the record, it's Asha Brennan. Bigger one, I wasn't clear. Your complainant is Asha Brennan.
3: I'm clear, thank you. 8101 for...
2: Baker 1. If we can actually have you hold off on that and make it back with Baker 5 at the Goodwill.
3: I'm clear. Baker 2.
0: Good.
3: We're actually going to be in route to JSL.
0: Clear 2046. 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
4: Clear.
1: Good.
5: For a white left that was all over the road and heard intoxicated and was following the complainant. They were going westbound. However, she's back on TX saying something hit. She's videotaping the complainant trying to say it's in a red compass.
2: From the priors, it looks like the number we're getting the open line from is coming back to a Trey Daniel Cooks.
3: Okay. Already.
4: Were you in any contact with him, or did he use home?
2: Just an open line.
5: There's no envelope.
4: Okay.
5: Tell you for us, I'm sitting in the dressing
4: room. Were you in contact with him, or did he come up with you?
3: I don't know.
4: Hey, Sean.
2: We attempted to call back, it went straight to voicemail, and it is back online right now. I'll let you know if we make contact.
6: Legally from Blackstone on a Volkswagen no plate.
2: He's on Biddle. We're have contact. We're telling him to come outside with his hands up.
4: Charlie.
2: Anyone here?
4: Negative. I wasn't clear on your side.
2: We have a male on the case. We are asking him to come out with his hands up.
1: Baker 7 and Nora 1, your status.
4: Okay.

0: Columbia 3, the complainant ended up leading due to the female almost hitting her vehicle again. The other suspect was stopped by the front doors on the curb at Kelly's Road.
1: Baker 5 and Baker 1, your status.
2: We're okay.
1: Clear. Candace on Biddle, your status.
3: Yes.
1: Clear.

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1: 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Okay, thank you.
0: Out there in the field, crash your band.

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1: 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She's having.
2: What?
3: We're rolling slowly. We're almost coming to a stop.
0: Can you make back to Baker 1 at 333 Van Buren?
2: Super.
1: Clear. Napoleon 12, can you start to Columbia's location so you can come back?
0: Clear.
3: All right, now.
1: Thank you.

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1: We're good. 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
0: I'm clear. Super set, your status?
2: I'm
0: clear.
1: There's a clear my last back in.
0: In Jackson, Central to Hanover, respond 4111 Hanover Road, 4111 Hanover. 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
0: 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I ran over a diesel pump and took off. They gave him some.
1: Absolutely. 3258 back in.

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1: Hold on, Hamilton. Let's put it down.
2: 55831
1: Negative. Sign us up. 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
2: The address of incident is a White House
0: woman
2: was off street and saw a female assaulting a juvenile 18 months old. Female last seen wearing a turban and a multicolored dress. They did go back.
3: It was assisted.
4: Hey, going on.
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0: Hey, from.
1: That's it, I can back 519.
0: Yeah, 1349 is correct. Clear. 1349, were you clear? Get us correct. This is really clear.
2: 1398.
0: Go ahead.
2: I'll be clear, stop.

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Recall, handle my text.

0: 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Road 5112 Murray, Castle Walcott, and Van Horn. Central Biography. 5112 Murray, Castle Walcott, and Van Horn. For an 8-year-old male, crossed out on the floor. He is breathing. GC Scout, Central Square, 2110.
1: Black Mass, going, I'll be out.
0: 11.

0: Central 1346. What? I'll be clear of this complaint at the Poe Lake.
1: What?
0: I'll be back in route to Regency in the city for follow-up.
1: Clear.

0: That's probably it.
1: Go ahead.
0: Could you please change it to a BNE? I'll be in route to this old one.
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1: 3505 Primrose Lane, 3505 Primrose Lane, cross of Cherry Blossom. So you can do a welfare check on Barbara. She's upset because she couldn't get her door open earlier. There was a big box in front of it. She's not sure where it came from, doesn't know what it is, and she doesn't know how to send it back to Amazon. Clear.
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1: 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Clear.
4: Garrett, can we charge a front bumper white line, please?
0: Say again?
5: Yeah.
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1: Sorry, buddy.

0: 40 comments, 40 zero comments. 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The female kicked the brother in his genitals because he was trying to talk to her mom when she wanted to talk to her. They're refusing medical breaks. Summit 2, can you stand by your follow-up and make a back with 5?
1: F8, I'll just regard the 94.
0: F8, one more time.
1: 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Thanks for it.

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0: I'm good.

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1: Aye.
0: This confirming Rescue 1's gonna arrive now.
1: Rescue 1. Blackman, Rescue 1.
2: Rescue 1.
1: Normal or emergent?
2: Normal's fine.
1: Black and 14, are you clear?
0: 14, I'm clear.

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1: Okay.
0: Road to the hospital is one female, 30 mileage, last 3, 55395.
1: 2135.

0: 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GA HMI white trailer, Michigan trailer registration, Edward 736043.
1: I'm clear.

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0: How are you guys doing out there? 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
1: I think we have one bale, maybe a couple. We're trying to just find a little bit.
0: Copy that. I'll have Jason come out shortly.

0: Respond to 601 2nd Street, 601 2nd Street, for a property security check in apartment 2. The blatant advised there was a subject looking into her windows while she was undressed. He's a black male, last seen in a white shirt, backpack, and gold wristwatch, and went into the neighbor's residence. He advised he has done this several times in the past. Neighbor's residence is a tan house with a field next to it.
1: 1399 address.
2: 99.

0: Carol.
1: He was trying to get a knife to stab the female. He's intoxicated. I don't know if he actually has a knife at the time.
0: 7-5-S-8-7. Okay. Black and 14, clear. I'm asking you to call Sheriff Federal Legal Universe.
1: Okay.
2: 46 and 5-2.

0: Yes, for Garland, that correct address is going to be 4037 Garland. We're on tax with Ashley, who advises between her roommate and her husband, who was getting physical.
1: Something wrong. This is Concord Rescue. We're on 400 North Main, 400 North Main. Cross of Young and Albion, 66-year-old male with chest pains. Central to Concord Rescue, respond 400 North Main, 400 North Main, cross of Young and Albion, it's a 66-year-old male with chest pains. JC is en route at 2146.
2: Arrival. Charlie 2 arrival.
1: Clear.

0: life, unfortunately.
1: Got it.
0: Unfortunately, you still have somebody on Jackson. How about anyway?
1: Negative. They all disconnected from us. It was 4037, though.
0: Unfortunately, they're out of complaint.
1: Okay.
2: Rise, Commander, I have Tanker 1.
3: Charlie 2, did you advise an apartment number here?
2: Commander, do you have traffic for Tanker 1?
4: Oh, she's in the house.
2: Correct. Well, once you're full, you can come up to the scene.
5: Okay, click. I'm offloading right now. I'm almost empty. I'll go fill and come back.
2: Message received.
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3: 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I get an answer at the door.
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1: Central Black Rescue 1. I'll be clear of Murray back in.
0: Go for Tanker 1.
2: 2149.
0: Have you left yet?
2: No.
0: I got somebody headed your way to ride back with you.
2: Okay, quick.

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0: Henrietta, Tanker 1, man.
1: Okay, Tanker 1.
0: Do you want me to stop filling you guys?
1: If you want to go ahead and answer, that would be much appreciated.

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0: Our tanker is gone. 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
1: Affirmative. I'm assuming he is on the fire ground channel.
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1: 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Take it. Cooper, Frank Adam Queen 4811. 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
2: 812 North Elm, 812 North Elm. Suicidal subject, 16-year-old Mariah Racer. But she's locked herself in the bathroom. She's not sure if she's hurt herself because she won't let her in. She does have a history of being cross medical for her. We have JC in route.
1: We're clear.

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2: Okay. So you're getting clear back at Osmer. Complete here.

Jack Central, Columbia Rescue, 133 Castlewood, 133 Castlewood, across the Lash, for a fallen subject. 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

0: 604 Mile, 604 Home Mile. Shannon's calling in. We'll check on her son, William Davis, in apartment 2. Advised he was taken to HFH earlier after being found in the attic. He refused some medical treatment and left with broken. Spoke about 20 minutes ago on foot. The black male, green pants, gray hoodie, orange shirt. Thinks he's possibly out to the residence at 604 Home Mile.
1: Hey, going on?
0: Units make that.
2: Cancel the arrival on North Elm.
0: Baker 1, I'll start another unit when I have one.
1: One clear, I can advise on the back.

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0: I got a 1011 on South Hibbs. They did speak to the homeowner who's hiding in the back bedroom. She was too scared to come out. Advise if she saw or heard anything.
2: Chief, I'm at a half tank.
0: Okay. With Central Charlie 2 in Canada, for your status.
2: We're good.
0: Okay. Check Central 18 and clear the page.
2: Ned, were you clear we're at a half a tank?
1: Baker 1, I'll be arrival.
3: 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I'll be back in like 3 minutes.
2: Get clear.
4: Command to Engine 1, we're just about through out here.
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0: 91 Stony Grove, 91-01, Santa Fila, for a suspicious situation. The vehicle at the end of the road, probably a Charger or Camaro, the vehicle's not running, but the lights are on. Been out there approximately
1: 5 miles square.
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0: 1020 South Higbee, 1020 South Higbee. The 1011 at the Cheryl Smith residence indicating entry exit front door. Cheryl is on scene at home. She's hiding in a back bedroom requesting dispatch. Oops, I don't want to have. I haven't spoke to her directly. I do have her TX in the narrative. Xfinity didn't have much more than she was in the back bedroom.
1: If you could just check the area around 8th Road, we received that name 911 hang up many more times.
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5: Central Missouri, you're on Katie and Oak Point, Katie and Oak Point for an unknown. There are tires screeching and then a loud bang. They can see headlights in the distance. And Jack Central Napoleon, race on Katie and Oak Point for an unknown accident. They heard tires screeching and then a loud bang. They can see headlights in the distance. JC will be in route Central Clear 2224.
4: Could you repeat that?
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5: 2224.
4: Yeah, I'm going to fill you out. Do you want me to do that from the road or out there?
3: That's what I was asking. Why don't you just come on up here? Because I already unhooked the hose.
4: Okay, cool.
7: Well, Baker 1.
5: Go ahead.
7: Nice, okay. It's not going to be at the 604 address. I'm going to be well the area.

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1: No matter that.
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0: go ahead.
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3: 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There's no...
0: Yes.

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1: Charlie, go ahead.
0: We have the alarm company on the line. I guess they're still on with the resident. They want to know if you want her to come to the door.
1: Okay.

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2: I'm clear.
3: Yeah, I'm clear. I'll advise on that.
1: Okay. Charlie, you're set.

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0: Hey, Tim. 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
1: 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I just turned it off because we didn't have any at the time. All I have to do is be turned back on.
0: Okay, thank you.

0: Charlie 8, your status.
1: Mike, Chris, I'm banking.
0: I'm good. Can you copy another?
2: Yes.
0: Can you run the 122 West Biddle Street, 12 West Biddle Street, for dimension 4, have it?
1: Oh. 8122, South Friday 3, 8 4, go ahead.

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0: 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That's a false alarm.
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0: Our caller just called back in. She wants contact by TX.
1: Okay.
2: Probably not. I'm going to be out with that vehicle in Psych Fragment time.

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0: that? Rick, update your status.
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0: I don't have an exact address yet, but can you just call me a number for a welfare check? I'm just saying Edward and Danson for now.
1: Sure. Go ahead.
2: Danson with Edward Perry. 546 Block Ashram. He sent me another.
1: Clear, I'll start calling you from the city. And yeah, I'm clear. Break SA, do you want the normal or?
3: Any unit that can make it back with S8 on its stop?
1: Central S8.
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3: Eastern Torrey, Danson, and Wisner. Make it back with S8 on its stop. Bigger 1, can you start that way? Urgent, he's not answering status.
4: Major 1, I'm

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1: One unit normal.
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0: 1349, 509
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1: What?
0: Be advised, we do have a suspicious on the board on Chidox.
1: Great.

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0: I was just going to send you that alarm break. 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
1: Charlie 2 and K-94, copy another.
2: Oh, yeah.
0: 91, disregard.
3: Charlie 2.
4: Holy caller, I'm not sure.
3: Hold on, thank you.
1: Bye. Respond to the area of Chitta and West High.
0: Clear, 2006.
1: Probably 1223 Chittock. It's a suspicious situation at a Tanish house, 3 to the north on the east side of the road. Complainants saying that her Aunt Sarah has a pervert named Brad in the basement with underage children. She's going to be waiting outside of the residence.

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1: Pardon?
0: 1399, which county show me how service is happening tonight?
1: Thank you, you as well.

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0: Can you show me on the field contact how it has CSL Plasmon prospect be out with a vehicle at one time right now?
1: No, and what was your cross read on prospect?
0: All that prospect and okay.
1: I'm clear.
0: Talking about white male vehicle.

Miller 1 registration is going to be out of the state of Washington. 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

0: Charlie 2, is Arkham Planet supposed to be outside?
1: Affirmative. She advised that she was right in front of the resident.

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0: 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Okay.
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0: Dragon Flyer is on 8779 Road, 8779 Farm, Gardner Road, for a tree across both lanes. Jackson Hill Parma, 8779 County Farm, 8779 County Farm, press Staghorn Trail and Gardner for a tree blocking both lanes in front of that residence, advising you will need a front end loader. This is clear 2317.
1: Charlie 2, I'm back here.
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1: Can you show me horizontal equipment, please?

0: respond to 209 North Blackstone Street, 209 North Blackstone Street, for a noise complaint of juveniles running around in apartment 414. The complaint is now on contact.
1: I'm clear.

Jack Central City Rescue, Sun 27 Warwick Court, 27 Warwick Court, cross MLK for female trouble breathing. Jack Central City Rescue, 27 Warwick Court, 27 Warwick Court, cross MLK for female trouble breathing. JC is around Central City, 23, 25.

It's on 344 Hill Street, 344 Hill Street, for a welfare check on the female caller. She called in saying their 16-year-old was having some mental issues, and then he had started getting aggressive. He was things that punched her in the face. The victim is from phase 2. Bigger thing, bigger one, just be advised, she did not PD to come out. She was just after life poisoning, but due to the nature of the call, we are choosing to send you ahead.

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1: 2015 East Canton, 2513 East Canton, cross the Will North Robert. Contact Caitlin for a PPO violation report. The PPO is against Joshua, and it has been served.
2: Go ahead. Real quick.
0: Arrival on county, large hang off of a big canopy here. We're going to try to clear one lane at least. Go ahead and keep county coming.
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0: The K9 and Vega 3, Captain.
1: There's another thing for you, so.
2: Go ahead.
1: Morellin West. No plate on a red stand.
0: 141 West Morell, 141 West Morell. Heather's calling in apartment 1 upstairs on the right for a domestic between her and her boyfriend, Demar Taylor. It's a verbal background, not physical use, but it's getting there. There's a 10-year-old in the residence. Also weapons in the residence that are secure.
1: Sure.

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1: 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Yes.

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0: Last of Roslam, ROVEE00M. 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Middle of Louise, LOUISE. Date of birth, 6/11/83.
1: Can you do phonetics on the last?
0: Yeah, for 1 second. Rose, Ocean, Zebra, Edward, Boston, Ocean, Mary.

0: Hey, Nathan.
1: Go ahead.
0: She came back and the alcohol is next.
1: That's a good D-I-L-L-A.
0: Okay, I want to take.
1: And person. R.
2: Fair enough.
1: Well, Daniel, D-A-N-I-E-L, date of birth.

0: 7-5, copy that.
1: So, sir.
0: Twenty-eight oh two West Morrell.

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The callers at her mother-in-law's advice, her father-in-law action assaulted her husband, Noah. They're currently separated.

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1: it. Would you please change it to a bond badge and helping route to headquarters on follow-up?
2: That's not a call type we have. Can you advise?
1: Okay, disregard them.

0: Let me stop from that. Cascades Manor House.
1: I'm going to be out with something.
0: So we're pulling back on it, Kibby.
2: Charlie, 2 and K-9, copy.
3: Okay.
2: 1413, cob reading. 1413, cob reading.
3: 50 at a time, party 3.
2: We walked up to the residence and asked the caller to call PD. She's currently sitting with a complaint on bikini. No weapons appeared to have been in the domestic. I told the complaint that someone was hitting her and said that the male had her TX.
3: 38-19-43.
4: Don't clear.
3: 58-11.
1: Send 13-58.
3: Fun.
4: Sorry, for those. Back in service.
1: One man goes to jail.
2: Quick.
3: Terrifying.

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1: Sure. Take this.
2: Clear.
0: All right.
1: Start off at

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1: Go ahead.
0: This is Bureau.
1: Clear.
2: Charlie 2.
1: Go ahead.
2: You got a couple other units that can fly down here and check the area. Our messenger is weapons coming on our robber.
1: I'm clear. Send a unit to
2: the left.
1: Clear.
3: One will be clean and short way I can head that way.
1: Clear.
0: Send it.
1: Clear.
0: Figure 7 GF Charter.
1: I said I was clear. I was sending to the Carl Greenway.

0: you know, all of them are out here. There are, you know, that somewhat match the description walking west on High Street.
1: I'm clear.

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1: Normal one.
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0: incoming units, can we get someone here in the area of April?
1: 8-1, I can do this.
2: Charlie, tell me if we walk to the park to see if we can collect any belongings for the victim.
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1: Charlie, can you switch to the lane?
2: Charlie, following.
1: Your staff is currently on MD probation. 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
2: I didn't do that, but you want to just...
1: Click.
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2: Or just be advised. Remember, I've seen northbound Carl Breeding chasing the subject in our victim was with.
5: 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Central Station 88, I'm a medical, yeah,

0: believe you.
1: Got it.
0: Can you try to find a Davion Triblett in-house? That's going to be our second subject that's chased by these guys. See if we can get an address for him.
1: Do you have an approximate age, Jim?
0: Yeah, I believe he's 16 or 17.
1: There's one that comes up in-house, more known as going to be 70 Wall Street.
0: I'm going to... I'm sorry, that's maybe our victim. Let's leave it at
1: that. Very well, guys.
0: I'm sorry, can you just add the people's head, please?
1: Very good.
0: Thank you.

0: 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I'm going to be giving up Zodial to Emily Jonger.
1: Hello.

0: 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I'm now going to be transporting this female.
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0: eastbound 94 near Cooper, just east of Cooper, for a unknown male wearing dark clothing, walking on the shoulder. Passerbys were concerned you might get hit.
1: Oh, did you send me a message?
2: Sure.
1: Well.
2: Sure.
3: Baker, Graham, Beckett.
1: Charlie, I'm making.

1144 Sherman Boulevard East at Sherman Oaks Trailer Park for an assault that occurred there. The caller was there dropping off a subject at her aunt's residence, and a Chad Miles came out and assaulted her boyfriend. Right. What? She advised that she's headed to Pernada. However, the suspect is following her. They're currently on Van Horn, passing North High School. Her boyfriend is bleeding. However, I believe he's refusing medical.

0: Martin, I'm going to say.
1: Baker Center, I'm first.
2: Clear. Yeah, come back in. Clear.
3: Okay, left you. Where would the compliant left meet us?

0: 1358 46. She's at the airport, Meyer. Her ETA is 4 minutes. She believes he still wants medical attention for her boyfriend, however, isn't comfortable pulling over.
1: 58, we're clear. We're 94 right now. What's the vehicle description first?
0: She's in a blue 2009 Volkswagen Jetta.

0: the suspect, I believe, is in white Dodge 2500.
1: Jack Central Bulletin, he's on Trail Lodge, 901 Rosa, 901 Rosa, across the Alamo Mayo, room 280, for trouble breathing. Jack Central Black Rescue, room 256, for 50-year-old male, trouble breathing. JCs are also excluded on 15.
2: Black Rescue, I'll be around.
3: 246.
1: 115.
0: Go ahead. Did we have a name for that? Affirmative, Chad Miles.
3: .46 on clear. Be advised, my cat is down.

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1: It's clear. We're at Meyer. You just want to have her meet it by the fresh engine. That'd be great.

0: 13th of just before you did start medical already.
1: Affirmative.
0: Okay, thank you.
2: Clear.
3: Hey, can you start towards Meyer? It looks like you're already going that way anyway, especially since calling just for medical at Rosen.
1: Yep, I'm on the way out.

0: Jackson, Faulkner, if you find a report of my 1776 Port Road, for an assault victim and a blue jet on the grocery side. Jack Central Life Rescue, 2777 Airport Road, 2777 Airport Road, across the street.
1: 3658. We're out with the complainant and victim. He's just complaining that his mouth is broke. Oh, it's broke. Sorry about that.
0: Here for an assault victim and a blue jet on the grocery side. A trooper, myself, JC, is around Central Clear with us.
2: I'm going to be a little area, see if I can find a truck. Okay. 6 foot mile. Okay.
3: 4233. Sent from
0: Atlantic City
3: Fire,
0: son. Sent to
3: the fire. Rescue 2 can disregard 4 people in the other.
0: 803
3: Fire at 14, I'm out.
0: 118.

0: Summit 5, check that. Units on Kivington.
1: That's 8%.
2: Yeah, well, I'm quite last one on Mosul.

0: Central from 258.
1: Okay.
0: You just got an updated ping. They're at Canada Apartments at the complainant's address.
1: This is to the suspect went.
0: They found the road right now. Oh, okay. Mr. West.

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0: Towards Granada.
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2: Abram, I thought you were trying to race me.
3: 1358, they're going to be at port in Springport Road right now, front of Tractor Supply.
1: Good. 46, I'm behind them right now. I'm going to be stopping on the airport in Springport. Place going to be Freight Boy Lincoln 9239.
0: Clear. Freight. 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
1: 7, I'm clear. I'll be in room.

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0: 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I'll be out at 3580 Melrose.
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0: Frank Adam Haynes.
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0: Frank Adam

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0: You advise he does want to pursue criminal charges. Deliver for not yet.
1: I don't believe so. I'll pull one for you right now.
0: I'm clear. I'll give him his crime victim rights. Do you need anything else from him before I take off?
1: Stand back.

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0: 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It's a welfare check.
1: Thanks.

0: morning. It's BLL Eastbound at 4 for a blue Jeep Liberty approaching Airport Road. Partial plate of 3 boy. The caller advised they were behind it. It sideswiped a semi-trailer. It was all over the road. Central's clear, 140.
1: Canada 1 hour, 27 North 94.

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I'm right. Five minutes left.

0: Yeah, I want to.
1: Bye.
0: Blast off.
1: 91 eastbound west of where?
0: Sorry, bro.
1: Claire, do you need another east?

0: Reporting
1: to you. Hey, Warren. I ran from State Route 18. King Lincoln Ball, 8511. King Lincoln Ball, 8511.
0: Of Michigan. And yellow, 65.
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1: 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She's in Kalamazoo.
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1: Yeah, I fucked.
0: He didn't run to the hospital. Breakthrough starting. 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
1: So I'm
0: Black and 14 Inquiry, Officer Jones, take care. Big 5612. Officer Jones.

0: Van Buren, Blackstone, Federal, Robert, 162. It's going to be a Toyota.
1: Seven, I'm in service.
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1: Going east of Horton.
0: Not from.
1: Okay.

Sent you a reference to a VOL westbound that was coming from the car line. The vehicle is now approaching the 120.

0: 今上げます。
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0: Professor Latrice, County Roads doesn't come out here tonight, but it is covering the sidewalks at this point. We do have a road open.
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1: 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Do you get
2: 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Charlie 2.
0: Respond 314 North Pleasant Street, through North Pleasant Street. DOP in progress. Elgin East is hanging complaints vehicle on SUV. We're still getting further.
2: Baker 1, I'm clear.
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0: Clear.
2: Charlie 2, are you able to run the female that you guys just put in the call and see if there is a PPO?
0: Goodbye.
4: Charles, I'm not able to possibly confirm that that's...
2: I'm clear on that. Can you run that female for me that you put in there?
3: 1358, copy one.
4: Clear.
1: Go ahead.

0: 16 Charlie,
1: 237 Wimple, 237 Wimple off of Brown Street in North Lake and Grass Lake. The welfare check on the caller's 22-year-old daughter, Alea. Check the Alea. The caller did sound intoxicated, didn't give any other information, and was transferred from another county. Right. 58, we did get the address from your call, female. Looks like GPS is involved. The female has a 2-year-old, and they were out there on the 13th of April.
2: Clear.

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0: Go ahead.
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0: I'm clear.
2: Charlie from Baker 1. How did that team have to? 12 on area.

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0: Charlie 2 Charlie 8, copy 1.
1: 2.
0: MLK and Damon, Martin 15 and Damon, both were over a couple of juveniles that were breaking the screens of the pumps and the amplifier extinguisher they were spraying into the air.
1: Drunk. They don't clear.

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Send a Main and Crest. I have Main and Crest for a tree down blocking Williams. Check Central Concord Fire. South Main and Crest. South Main and Crest for a tree down blocking one of the lanes. Central Clear 443.

0: Central, 1046. I'm clear. Last out of service. Love you guys.
1: Thank you. You too.
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0: communication is 157-800. How do you copy?
1: 157-800, you loud and clear. How do you copy?
0: Have you loud and clear now? Awful, thank you.
1: Perfect. Thanks for checking.

You draw a number for traffic hazard, Devereux, just west of Rogers Road. Tree across the road if you can contact County Roads. It's been taped off.

Jack's Central, Provo Fire Responded, Devereaux and Rogers, Devereaux and Rogers for a tree down. Jack's Central, the Provo Fire, Devereaux and Rogers for a tree down, Blackie Road. Essentially, 5-5-4.

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1: Just confirming you said you're in vehicle 6.

Century and SPOL out of Spring Arbor, northbound Moscow, approaching Spring Arbor Road for a gold sedan, swerving into oncoming traffic. Central clears 528.

0: I'm arrival. 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
1: 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Charlie
0: 8. 1221 Southwest Ave, it's a pickle bear for 1011 units being front of any room motion.
1: I'm clear. 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
2: I'm good.
0: Okay.
1: Ready, 31, go ahead.
2: Good morning. I'll be in service until 1600. Have a good day.
1: Yeah, good morning. No worries, man. Go ahead. 5, 5, 4, in service.

0: Claro.
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0: Hey, good morning.
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0: Understood.

0: Yeah, Central City Rescue on American Eagle Legion to Summit, 110 Avenue, 110 Avenue, across the Francis in South Jackson. For a 78-year-old female, a fall out of bed, possible head and neck injury. Yeah, Central City Rescue.
1: I'm back in.

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0: 722 South Jackson, Walter, I met caller's daughter, Grace Lambert. She took that phone to video call the complainant, who's her mother. 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
1: There.
0: Oh, sorry, the next.
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0: Good morning, 5659, I'm in service.
1: Clear, good morning.

Had a white Accord westbound, Michigan from Brown, going oncoming traffic.

0: 803 Sound Love. What kind of car was it?
1: The white Honda Accord. Had to be going about 60 in oncoming lanes.
2: Which direction?
1: Westbound.
2: Central Square.

Since you're below, listen straight out of northbound. Shim northbound, purple Honda Accord. Go ahead, speed in the oncoming lane, going west. Passing for the 36.

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2: 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David 6 and Adam 6, I believe, are both trying to raise them.
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0: I'm being routed to these 20 for Edmund.
1: Okay, it sounds like David just answered. Thank you.
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0: 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It's going to be a silver Kia Sportage to lock them up.
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2: Department of Rescue. Henry. Rural Water Rescue. Central Blackman Rescue, 131 Bennett Drive, 131 Bennett, the north side of our subjects. No, two.
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0: East State, street crosses Union Jackson, contact Peggy for suspicious situation report.
1: Central All Black, the unit's responding. Be advised, your callers are all okay. Can't get them back on board the boat.
2: Blackman 4, I was not clear.
1: Blackman 4, the caller's advising the...

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They believe they're going to be across the street at the party store. Somebody made contact with them.

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0: Game on, I'll be all that subject in front of the U-Haul.
1: I'm clear, do you need another unit?
0: Negative.

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2: 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Central Fire, Spring Harbor Rescue, 108 2nd Street, 108 2nd, Harbor Oaks, Crest Cottage, and Harborview. And apartment 201 for a fallen subject with leg injury. JTO being route search clear at 911. Last Blackman unit.
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5: Was called in from, or was it just the guy involved?
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4: Pattern 2 Omega.
1: Go ahead.
0: That's affirmative. They're asking for K-9 in the city.
3: Clear, thank you. Oh, do we want to...
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0: Confirming the road is still closed off and there's nobody else in the house except for the Victory unit and myself.
1: Affirmative.
0: Clear, we're in movement. Walk it in any northeast corner.
1: In the attic or?
0: In the attic.
2: Hold me for my back here.
1: Clear. Just waiting on Victory. Central.
2: Traffic identifying, go ahead.
1: Got it. We also have MSPK on the route.
2: Let me send that back in. Clear.
0: Clear, what's the holding?
3: I was able to make contact. Since I've got the location of his phone. He is southeast of the end of Oak Point Drive. The map has it labeled as south of Goat Island.
4: Okay, we think we might have found parts of the boat here. We're looking.
3: Clear. Caller said he's in a red bass boat.
4: I got him.

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0: You put the gate code for Oak Point Drive on the narrative.
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0: Snidey.
1: Go on.
2: I've got the one subject that was involved, and we're heading out to Axford.
3: Step one to stop.
1: Yeah, and we're just trying to make our way to him.
4: Go on.
3: Western Commonwealth. It's going to be a red Kia afternoon.

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1: Got it.
2: Can you see if you can contact one of the DNR guys? Right? Since we have a boat capsized, we're going to have to figure out what we're going to do here. We're going to try to get the guys out.
1: Clear. Any hazmat spillage or anything like that?
2: Not sure 100%. 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
1: Down
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0: Step one, I'll be back in.
1: Okay.
2: Go ahead. Go ahead.
3: Two things. One, at some point, can I get a TX for the DNR contact? And second, I've got the dive team on

0: Brian, see ya.
1: Yeah, if you don't.
0: Okay, there's a doctor we can come up to.
1: You need to right here, we have two docs.
2: And for, we got him.
1: He had an open bowl.

0: 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Be clear, last weather report.
1: 517
2: Central, you see your jacket.
1: Hey, Aaron. Flight 11. Flight 11, go ahead.
2: Put me on the water rescue, please.
1: You said you're on the water rescue now?
2: Yeah, Aaron.
1: Clear the Oak Grove taking care of, or are you to put it back on the board?
3: My location to Erie and Lytle. I'll be clear of this and route to JDOT for vehicle maintenance.
2: Okay.
1: Hey, I'm sorry, I was interlocking to another unit. Break, Blackman 11, did that call me? Are you done with Oak Grove?
2: Good. Change it to a civil matter and clear off the board, thank you.
4: JC wasn't clear. Yep, we'll have one checked out. She's got some gas burns.
1: Clear on the civil matter. TM, go ahead with your traffic.
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6: 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We're headed that way.
1: 923.
6: Clear.

0: Sorry, change of plans. Just have the ATA, if they haven't already, go back to Fifth Street. We'll launch. It's where everybody's at anyway. We're going to go there. It's nothing urgent.
1: JCA 3011, you clear?
2: JCA's clear, direct.
0: Ryan, are you clear on that?
3: Yeah, we're good. Do you want to mark that vote while it's upside down out there?
0: We're going to take them back to Fifth Street. That's where their cars are and everything anyway. We wouldn't have a way to transport them. It's nothing urgent. I'm just waiting for the air call to see where we go.
3: Can you tow that boat to shore at all?
0: I don't believe so. It's upside down. We're not going to be able to move it.
2: Four from two.
4: Present two.
5: Grassley two, go ahead.
2: Four from two.
4: Can you send me a message, please?
5: Clear.
0: Two, go ahead.
2: The last one we had, dive team can actually float that in. They got airbags.
0: Okay, clear, so I just have potential to do that then.
2: Affirmative. I guess I have them call out here. I'll call Central.
0: Okay, thanks.

0: Cuz. You better not come in the house and help search. Come on, get in the front door now. Central David 7, I'll be in here, yeah.
1: Where?
2: One copy, sir.
1: Scott.
3: Homewilding East, Edward Frank John, 7665. It's going to be a gray Jeep. One not connect.
1: Okay.
4: Just be advised, I have an open line from there. I can hear subjects talking. I do hear a male talking at this time. It's just an open line.
5: Square.
6: Command 2 to units on Gorm. Can someone please check me?
0: Stand by. 1 second.

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1: Hanover 1, I'm clearing your arrival.
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3: Central Adam 2, copy 1.
0: Adam 2.
3: One oh five North Brown, 105 North Brown. Kind of open at the last of those indicating back door. Or David 7, can you start that way and make it back?
0: Summit 1.
2: Hey, bro.
1: Summit 1, go ahead.
4: I'm going to be out at the Chain Road Gun Range on training. The reason to be tied up on that larceny. Can you, you can have a county car handle that domestic.
1: Correct. 517.
5: Is it priority? I'll be en route to the range as well on training.
1: It's a domestic between a male and a female at 175 Laurie Circle.
5: Clear, is it verbal or physical?
1: Stand by. Pick a domestic where the male half has left.
5: I'm clear. If they're separated, I'll be en route to the range for training.
1: Okay, clear.
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0: Sam 11 back in.
1: Okay.
0: Step 1, I'll be back in.
1: Okay.
2: I need two over here at the dock. Two over here at the dock.

0: I'm going to be clearing Gorm. If you could merge this with 17395, 17395, we'll use that incident number.
1: Clear.
0: That's powerful. We'll have a few units out there conduct search for a bit.
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0: 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No answer on TX back.
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1: David, 3, I'm clear.

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0: For the call, it's Corey. We'll be pulling up in about
2: Central Springer for Squad 1 will be clear. When will we expect to get back in service?
0: 5 minutes.
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5: Hanover 4, I'll be back in.
1: Check.
4: I'm clear of this location. I'm in the campus area. I'll clear myself.
2: Adam 2, same.
1: Clear. Clear. Adam 4 and 2, can you copy another?
5: Go ahead for both.
1: Clinton, 320 Clinton, we're getting several calls. Sounds like juveniles playing on the phone. First one was a silent line, then it sounded like a small juvenile ordering pizza. They repeatedly are calling.
5: We're clear.

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2: The complainant? Maybe not, sir. He just wants to check there.
1: I'm sorry, was the complainant what?
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1: David 3, that's in here. Get out.

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1: Yes.
0: And transfer manual fuel control reading. Clear at 3 zone.
1: Adam, do you both use the right?

0: David 7, I guess he's in his room. I'm getting my job to a juvenile.
1: David 3, say again.
0: Just hold there. I guess he's in his room. I told this kid at the...
1: Clear.
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2: 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Such and told me you're on one. 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
1: Central David 7, can we also have another unit 3 normal traffic, please?
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0: I don't know if you got an update. We're all on shore. You might be getting some more calls on it. We'll go out there. Trying to figure out how to get it back in.
1: Okay, thank you.
2: And 4 will be back in.
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0: Yep, I'm Claire, one in custody. 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And Lincoln 330 if I see you throw about 5 miles an hour, like she's nodding on and off. I'm just clearing 67.
1: Adam 2, you could tell me that VOL in the area.
0: Black Hills, Black May 11, your status?
1: We're fine.
0: 1846.
1: Yeah.
0: Clear.
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0: David 7.
4: To an address on East Franklin to assist in the inspection. 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Do you have the address when I get there?

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0: with you or for anyone, please.
1: He'll drop six.
0: Go ahead.
1: The address on Franklin was going to be 2-2.
2: Jackson, this is Tuesday service.
1: I'll be.
3: Tunnel turn.
0: Correct. And four.
4: Sam 11, I'll be on Franklin.
0: Sam 11, I'm clearing your traffic. Other units, not had any traffic. And four of the stop. Go ahead. North and Blackstone, Edwards, Queen, King, 7655, and D-18, Great Kia. Confirming the numbers on the plate, 7655. Confirm. Code.
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1: 7702 Roth Road, 7702 Roth Road, for election report, handled by TX. Make contact with Alan.
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0: going to be 902 Lincoln, 902 Lincoln, for a couple of subjects. Complaining by Trouble with Dennis and DJ Hall, who is the complainant's daughter's boyfriend, who was threatening him and his girlfriend verbal only, threatened to assault the complainant if he called for PD. Also, by another subject named Trey that he would like trespass. He's going to be waiting outside in his vehicle. I'll get you another unit as soon as I have one available.
1: I'm first.

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0: You can disregard on Mr. Jackson.
2: Call me 7. Go ahead. You have something coming in on Chicago Street. I'm in the area. Clear, I'll send it to you.

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2: 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Adam 4, Seattle. Victor 3, I'm clear, you're back in. Adam 4, I'm clear, you're good.
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5: Six 714 Ludington Road, 6714 Ludington Road. Verbal for check on the complaint's father, Rudy Bulko. Phone stopped working and has been dropping. Complaint unable to be hold of him in 2 days. There's a house watching. The complaint is 1013 and she often calls in.
2: Adam 6, David 7, Sam 11 status.
3: I'm clear. I'll go check it out.
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2: Units on Gorham status.
3: Fine. Concord, I'll be all set. I'll advise.
2: Clear.
6: Central, so we're fine.
5: 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Thank you, Disregard.
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7: Arno 4.
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7: Jail taking 10-9.
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2: Michigan and Blackstone, there's a disabled vehicle. It's a red Subaru. I believe it's Outback. 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
0: Clear, thank you.
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1: 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No answer and call back.
0: 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You can make me primary and all of eyes on the back.
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2: 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For a welfare check on the 911 open line. 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
0: Need a number for a traffic stop, Moon Lake Road at Napoleon, registration 8 Robert Charles Union 58.
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0: 3487 Merrill Road, 3047 Merrill. Werewolf chicken complaint to neighbor Janet. Hasn't seen her in 3 days, which is highly unusual. Can't get a hold of her on the phone. I don't know if she's been ill.
1: Southern, I'm clear.
2: I'm not in person.

0: They have one arrival.
1: Okay. Adam 4 David 3 status.
2: 4 Rokesh.

0: Viking 7, I'm arriving.
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0: I added a TX in the narrative. If you want to just make a house watch, that is his cell phone number. She is 1013. He is totally fine. But if this comes in, we just TX that rather than send somebody.
1: Clear, I'll get it in there.
0: Thank you. I'll clear myself here in just a sec.
1: Clear.
2: 513 arrival.
1: Clear, 1034.

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0: Edward George Victor 4343 from the other night. Looks like one option.
1: Clear. Can you let me know your status?
3: Hi, you want to?
0: Status from Jason, Star 4.
1: Clear, come on.
0: Yes.
1: Adam, 4-3, staff.
4: Black, me 11, your...
5: We're okay, thank you.
6: Hey, okay, if the hospital is doing fire alarm testing today, I will let you know when they're complete.
7: I'm good, no further.
1: Clear.
4: Clear, no further.
8: I'm clear. We also got a TX from the fire marshal doing it.
1: Central David, 5, happy one.
6: Clear, thanks.
3: Hey, Bob.
1: 127 West Wesley at the YMCA for an NGLP report. Unknown suspect.
7: Adam 2.
1: Go ahead.
7: Can you draw me a number for warrant arrest and advise me of the numbers?
4: Clear, thank you. Is that going to be for the

0: Adam 2, is that for me?
1: Ephraim, is that going to be referencing the Gorham call?
0: Negative, I think it was 1034 KDOT.
1: Okay.

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0: Yes, thank you.

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1: Clear.
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0: Three 15 Stewart at Reed Manor approaches apartment H's and Henry 1 for a private property PDA. No suspects. 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
0: I'm clear the call in South Gorham. Can you put me out on a detail?
1: Clear.

0: Black Mirror loving your status.
1: Good, no further.
0: Clear, no further. Central Adam 4, copy one. Good. Mm-hmm. 606 East North Street, Pearl Larson Airport. They're going to be waiting in the JPD lobby.
2: Adam 2.
0: Hi.
2: You merged with incident number 17395 of this year.
0: And then do the welfare check at 143. Could you change one? Clear.

0: Oh, I'm going back in.
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2: And Dave's done.
1: Go on.
2: It's an RP.
1: Negative. S90, your status.
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0: 12. 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It's a silver Kia, tinted windows. It's been there for the last 2 weeks.
1: 11, I'm quick.
2: 12.
0: Last unit with traffic, I wasn't clear. You were low volume. Confirming that was 12, they can advise.
3: Yeah, 7, I'm sure.
4: 85, I'm back.
5: Quick.
0: 11, are you clear?
5: 3, you can tell me available.
1: 11, I'm not clear. Is that a disregard?
5: Hey, from 12 said that he could advise.
1: 11, I'm clear. I'm back in.
5: Clear. 10-3 out. I'm clear on your traffic.

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0: 709 Stewart, 709 Stewart, apartment 1 for trouble with two subjects that were arguing out front. Justin, unknown last, and another subject, possibly his son. 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
1: 7-4, I'm clear.
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0: 빨간 사람은 나게 된 거네. 11 shop, you want?
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0: 4325 page F, 4325 page F. For an MDOP report, we're suspect info, make contact with Denny.
1: 11 and pick. Black as well.
0: Good.
1: I'll take care of that prior to the last.
0: Clear, 11, are you clear?
1: Fair enough, thank you.

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1: Right.
0: Oh, 811 Seymour, 811 Seymour. I'm going to have her listen to a package report. 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
1: Adam, are you clear?
2: I'm clear.
1: Go ahead.
0: Will you send me the MDOP?
1: Clear, confirming which unit that was.
0: Black and 12.
1: Clear, thank you.

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4: Edward Yellow Frank, 1108, EYF 1108. It's nil. There's nobody in it. I have seen it out here for some time, and it's coming back out of the city if they want that information prior to coming out here to check in.
2: Thank you.
4: It's also legally parked out here, so I don't see an issue if it's not an unreported UDA.
2: Clear, thank you.
0: 7-4, we pulled into the speedway.
1: 517 Central.
2: Okay. Go ahead.
1: I updated the narrative. If you would change it to a welfare check, I'll be clear to last. And you can send me that noise complaint down here and comment. I'll say through that as well.
2: Fair, thank you.

0: going to be MLK and Rockwell with David William Queen 2171. We got a black 4 4 5.
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0: Hitting 204, moving 3.
1: Jackson Central, Black Crest, respond to Leone Township, 310 Huggins, cross up 9 for possible DOA. Jackson Central to Blackman, respond to 310 Huggins, cross up 9 and Pat for possible DOA, not breathing, close to the touch, 61-year-old male, JC's en route, 741.
2: St. James Speedwise, Blackman, Rescue, now to 310 Huggins Road, for possible DOA, there's a male that's not breathing, close to the touch, underscore 1141.
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0: Black Rescue, Sunny Huggins. Hey,
2: I'm calling
0: here, please.
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0: for Blackman 12, he's going to be taking that report. I'm going to have a traffic stop at Lansing and Parnell. 1-3, Adam Lincoln, George 6, on a white Charger. Can you start me another car?
1: 17 is that way.
0: Sure.
1: Clear.
0: Hand over, I'm a rock.

0: 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Is it showing?
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2: Community paramedics responding, normal traffic to Huggins from Bettman Road.
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0: One 44 Moore Street, 144 Moore for an abandoned full of the white Kia has been out there for the past 3 days.
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0: 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There was a vehicle parked in the handicap spot and it says verbal and the lower confirm overhead. Caller's now in the D lobby for contact.
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1: Right.
0: Rescue 2 is confirmed. Can you just keep the community paramedic coming? Normal traffic is fine.
1: I'm clear. I'm confirmed. JC, are you clear?
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0: Stand central to Napoleon, respond to Napoleon, all cat, Napoleon, all cat, for possible type integration, blue ram, deck central to Napoleon, rescue, respond to Napoleon, all cat, Napoleon, three, possible diet, or, for, keep pet, not blue ram, keep in route, 11 baby.
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0: Reference Brown, tree call on.
1: I was not clear. You were very broken.
0: Just driving from Front Street Road. I'm on the phone with Extreme trying to get confirmed status for you.
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0: bore around tree. Extreme cannot confirm whether it was stolen or whether it was simply went out and never returned.
1: Okay, Hanover 1 and 13 is running clear.
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2: Victor 2-3, come back up front.
1: Jackson Central to City Rest. You're on 806 South Jackson, 806 South Jackson. Chris the Fiddle and Morrell, her 7-year-old that had passed out. Jackson Central to City Rest, you're on 806 South Jackson, 806 South Jackson, Crescent Fiddle and Morrell, for a 7-year-old that has passed out, is conscious and alert now, pale in color. Complaint is trying to get her to talk.
0: Is this extreme calling it in, or is it serious?
1: It's going to be serious.
0: Okay, clear. I'm at TX Extreme.
1: Clear.
3: Jack, Mr. 2 is responding.
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2: Arrival at Peacock Lock, and I'll also have another juvenile. 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
2: You have one juvenile detained.
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5: Blatton Rescue 2, can you please add time of death to 1203?
1: 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Blackman Rescue, was that for Central?
2: 127, Peacock Walk.
5: Sure was. 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
1: Sure, thank you. Clear on 1203.
4: 11, I'm confirming normal traffic.
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0: Victor 2 and 3 are back in.
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0: 27. 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
0: 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Could you tell me number 4 suspicious at 6195 Jefferson Road?
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0: 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Is your crew been out there yet? I haven't been able to get a hold of Rides. They just requested Blackman Mutual Aid.
1: Hey, Brim, we are on scene at the moment.
2: Perfect.
0: Okay, clear. Can you advise, do you need rescue out there? I'll have to page out Blackman and go up.
3: What?
1: Oh, okay, bye.
0: Good.
2: I'm going to be out at 811 now. Or follow up, I don't need this.

0: Sí, tienes razón. 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Claire, thank you. You're welcome, and thank you.
1: Do you have traffic?
0: Your headquarters is trying to raise you.

0: 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JC, go ahead.
1: 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You guys are good to cancel for rides.
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0: Jackson Central, Black Monroe Rescue, respond to Leone Township, 216 temporary, cross off 9th and 8th, for an unrequested subject, not responding. Jackson Central to Blackman, respond to 216 temporary in Leone Township, cross off 9th and 8th, for an unrequested subject, just hit
1: 12. Rescue 2, I'll be clear of Huggins and route to temporary.
0: Okay. Jackson Central, DC, 3813. Go ahead.
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2: 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We're good.
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0: 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Edward Yellow George, 1970.
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2: 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Back in. 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
2: Reference to the suspicious. If Waterloo 1 checked on it and it's legally parked, you can clear off the board.
1: Clear, can you go to the next? Gentleman page for the traffic lights flashing yellow.

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0: Are you available checking this traffic hazard? 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
1: Yeah. 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
0: Thank you. Flagman 11.
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0: Bill in Blackstone, Bill in Blackstone. Walter checking on a black male that's laying halfway in the street, half on the sidewalk. He has some cans around him. He's now setting up. We do have a JCA in route.
1: J5.
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1: David 3-7.
2: My status is okay. Can you advise what my traffic stop number is on this? My computer's down.
1: Black,
0: go ahead.
3: Napoleon 13, your incident number was 21-58.
0: David 3 and 5, we got another caller on him who's advising that he's not responding to the callers now. We're going to start rescue as well.
4: Blackstone, Biddle and Blackstone, Inferno on response to stuck in the street, Jackson Central.
1: David 3, they're west of Michigan.
4: All to city rescue, you're responding to Biddle and Blackstone, Biddle and Blackstone. Trying to be in the middle of the block for such a Jackson Central City Rescue, Biddle and Blackstone, for an unresponsive subject in the street. Jackson Central to City Rescue, respond to Biddle and Blackstone. It's going to be in the middle of the block for a subject that is unresponsive, possibly intoxicated, 1235.
0: Central City Rescue is around 1007, Chittock for trouble breathing. Central's clear, 1235.
5: Jackson, the two's are fine with Chittock.
6: Central City Tower 8 responding, Biddle and Blackstone.
4: Central Square, 1235.
7: Jack, that's 1 responding, Biddle and Blackstone.
4: Go ahead.
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0: What time did I call my stop?
2: Parking 7.
1: Go ahead.
2: The guardian of this juvenile just arrived in West Carroll. 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
1: Hi, I was not clear on that, sorry.
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2: I have a 6 on back.
1: Okay. Connection Central City Rescue, Sun 806 South Wisner, East 06 South Wisner, disregard.
0: Be clear that stop. I am going to have another stop, and the location will be on Portage Road at Napoleon. The Ohio registration of King Victor Queen, 8067.
1: Clear. Texas Central Summit Rest, responding to late into the city, 806 South Windsor, 806 South Windsor, across from Earl and Carlton, for 87-year-old female with trouble breathing. Texas Central Summit, responding to the city, 806 South Windsor, 806 South Windsor, across from Earl and Carlton, for trouble breathing, 87-year-old female chasing the route, 1246.
3: Jack Central, up service.
1: Correct. Summit Rescue, responding to the city, 806 South Windsor, for trouble breathing, Central's clear, 1246.
3: Bye. We're going to be responding to 806 South Wisner. You can cancel summit.
4: 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Can you copy one?
1: 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Can you cancel for 806 South Wisner? 806 South Wisner. Go ahead.
4: Waterloo in Michigan for PBA is a pretty 1500 and a silver F-150.
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5: 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It's a white Camry.
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6: Clear. 7 engine 41 is clear on the cancellation. Who was there?
7: Blackman 7, I'm back in.
1: Blackman 7, go ahead again.
7: Sorry about that. Blackman 7, I'm back in.
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0: I'm clear that complaint. Back on admin.
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1: 13, okay.
0: Clear?
2: That's 1326, split the staff.
0: Go ahead.
2: Be East Michigan near 127 South. It's going to be Michigan David Mario 6494 on a silver Ford SUV.
0: Clear.

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1: 7, go ahead.
2: 11, go ahead.
3: Make it 3 secure.
0: Okay.

0: Burial Road and Parnell, Burial and Parnell, poor welfare check on a white male, bald, camo pants with black bag on the ground. He's in the shade off the road looking at a piece of paper south of factories. Explained why he looks out of place. They advised that he was sitting facing towards 127.
1: 7, I'm clear.
2: 11-6.
0: Blackman 12, copy one.
2: 12.
0: East Michigan Ave, 3310 East Michigan Ave at the McDonald's. For larceny of shoes, possibly other kids in the play area took them. Make contact with Sarah.
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0: First Street in Oakburg, and Oakburg trouble with several juveniles. About six of them are about 5 and 6 years old. They're running around the area. They knocked a complaint AC unit out yesterday.
1: Adam 2, I'm clear. I can advise.
0: Clear, Adam 6, clear.
1: Clear.
0: Central David 5, happy one.
2: David 5.
0: 1007, Chittock. If you can assist fire on scene for a PDA.
2: Okay.
0: Central David 1, copy 1.
2: David 1.
0: West Franklin, 321 West Franklin. Contact Andrew in apartment 2 for a child custody report.

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1: Go ahead.
3: $13.99, good afternoon, badge number 137. You logged in until 2300. Have a good shift.
1: Great, thanks, you too.
2: Flight number 7.
1: Go ahead.
2: They advise this is on Morrell or Parnell?
1: I believe it's going to be Morrell facing 127.
2: Okay, clear. Thank you.
3: Yeah. Black and 11, I'm in the area.
1: Clear.
4: Jack, that's all clear. Let's use that service.

0: going to be on Durrell off of Napoleon Ever 950131. It's going to be on a trailer plate. Vehicle's going to be a four-door F-150 pickup.
1: Clear.
2: Blake Miller, I'm going to be out with him. He's going to be at the curve of Morrell, north of Cunningham.
1: Clear, 7 and clear.
3: 11 on clear.
4: Adam, do him in the area.
1: Sure. 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
4: Just that.
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3: Where?
1: Central, Adam 6, Adam 2, copy 1.
3: What?
0: Clear.
1: Four thirty four West North at Regency. Trouble with that crystal unknown last. She's in a dark colored GMC Acadia out front in the lot. She's the ex of one of the employees there, and she's been told not to be there previously.
3: Clear, JP.
2: Adam Jones, clear, Oakenburg.
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0: 2611 East Michigan Ave, 2611 East Michigan Ave. Two subjects cross the street. One subject is now fighting with him. One's wearing a blue shirt. And there's someone on the ground with a black shirt. Now thinks he's just trying to hold him down. I don't know who they are. I don't know further.
1: Southern clear.

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0: 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I'm in the area.
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3: 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How are they remaining on fire watch?
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0: Be advised, as pending physical domestic at 4064 Lansing Ave. They are since separated. The complainant is waiting at the marathon right now.
1: Fine, that works.

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1: Check Central Napoleon Rescue. Respond to 7757 Napoleon Road, 7757 Napoleon Road. Cross of all kind for a subject that is dehydrated, semi-conscious. Jackson Central to Napoleon, 7757 Napoleon Road, 7757 Napoleon Road. Cross of Alcott for a semi-conscious subject that was also dehydrated, 1327. Jackson Central Napoleon Rescue, respond to 7757 Napoleon Road, 7757 Napoleon Road. Cross of Alcott for a subject that is dehydrated, semi-conscious. Jackson Central to Napoleon, 7757 Napoleon Road, 7757 Napoleon Road. Cross of Alcott for a semi-conscious subject that is also dehydrated, 1327.
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3: Century has to be advised, Napoleon Rescue is in after 7757 Napoleon Road. 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

0: 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Jackson Central 2 Rice Rescue, 11085 Easton Road, 11085 Easton Road, across the Felicia and Berry for a fallen 87-year-old who is unconscious. JCA is en route, 1335.
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0: 34, are you clear?
2: 34 is clear, Drake.

0: I'm calling 13. Your driver's is en route.
1: Okay. He was just like kind of wasted on. He's not a piece of shit. Okay.
0: Okay, thank you.

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4: 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Trouble with juveniles on the corner that are causing a problem. 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

0: 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Yep, I'm through.
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0: Hey, Herm. 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
1: Brett, you make a
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2: Central trying to raise you. You've got a call that you created for a rescue. Did you need a rescue out there, or does that just need to be titled different?
3: It does.
0: Where?
1: Central, that was for Burger. I signed into it. You must have took himself off of it.
2: Okay, thank you.
3: Right, I'm coming back.
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0: 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There's a house wash that she does this all the time.
1: Sure can.
0: Thank you. Go ahead.
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0: Florida plate, Adam Sam 55, Frank Adam.
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0: 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Clear.
1: Six. 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
1: 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That's our page residence for a general fire, calling my Comtronics. Jackson Central to Summit, respond for a fire alarm.

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0: 102 Walmley Road. Suspicious situation, male knocking in the door, said his golf cart blew up, black male last name in a black t-shirt with a logo on the front. Complaint told him that she was on PD, said she's home with her child, and he said he didn't want to involve PD. Last in eastbound on Lee Road.
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0: 60278 Road, 60278 Road, the Colonial Inn. Killed the black male that refuses to leave. Robbie on the last. He usually stays in room 248. He's currently driving around in a gray Nissan. Frank Boy William, 8726. She does know that he has a weapon. Says he usually keeps it in his room. Did not see it on him this time.
1: Well, I'm clear.
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0: 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Clark, 14.
1: 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I can back. 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

0: Jackson Central 2, Grass Lake, respond to 2767 Birch Road, 2767 Birch Road, Crescent Line on Golf Road, trouble breathing. Jackson Central to Grass Lake, 2767 Birch, 2767 Birch, Crescent Island at Fall for trouble breathing, Jason, route 1414.
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0: Jackson Central, Two City Rest. Respond to 308 Van Buren, 308 Van Buren. Apartment E407, 48 unresponsive subject that is now not breathing and going blue. Jackson Central, Two City Rescue, respond to 308 Van Buren, 308 Van Buren. Grand River Ridge Apartments, Crescent Home, Crescent Blackstone Apartment 407. Unresponsive subject that is not breathing and going blue. Chase Hazen, Route 1422.
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4: City Rescue is now 308 Van Buren, Grand River for unresponsive subject. Central's clear, 1422.
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0: 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Headed Frank, yellow 2036, white Tahoe.
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Texas Central Arrest Fire respond 9028 Eastern Road, 9028 Eastern Road, Crescent Zion and Berry for a recent old fire from yesterday, smoke and flame scene. Texas Central, you arrived to 9028 Eastern Road, 9028 Eastern Road, Crescent Zion and Berry for a recent old from the fire yesterday, smoke and flame scene, Central 1428.

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1: 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Heart on my ass, no medicals or check that, no weapons using medicals or husband's friend, he's still in the yard. S90, could you move the back? You're closer than everybody else.
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0: 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For a bedroom upstairs. It's on fire. Trying to get everybody out. Jackson Central to Black Mesa City and Summit. Respond first alarm structure fire. 2762 East South. 2762 East South Street. Crest of Landsberg and Hiawatha in Leoni Township. For a structure fire, bedroom fire upstairs. They're trying to get everybody out. Call up the paraplegic and unable to get out, but trying to. 1433, go to fire ground one upon arrival.
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9: Central City Tolerate responding into Blackman.
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0: 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Got a two-story residential, smoke showing, A side, set floor. There are two individuals going outside.
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0: I'll be assuming command until the next arriving Blackman officer or our chief. I'm out of the house. Central Engine 2.
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1: Jackson Central to Metro, respond for callback 2762 East South Street, 2762 East South Street, Crescent Winsburg in Hiawatha for a structure fire, looking for 6 for callback. Jackson Central to Metro, respond to 2762 East South, 2762. Jackson Central to Metro, respond for callback 2762 East South Street, 2762 East South Street, Crescent Winsburg in Hiawatha for a structure fire, looking for 6 for callback. Jackson Central to Metro, respond to 2762 East South, 2762. Need 6 for a structure fire, 1438. Need 6 for a structure fire, 1438.
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3: 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Wants to be checked out.
1: 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Okay, clear. They're already en route.
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6: Blackman, man. Send me a tank around Napoleon. 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
1: Thank you.
0: I'm back in service. Jackson Central, the... Press a Flamesburg and Hiawatha for a structure fire, and they need a tank. ...1441.

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0: Adam 6, I'm back in.
1: Sprinkle 4 from H2.
2: Okay. 53. You have a penalty. South in 127, or Hiawatha, or in...
3: Clear, I'll see if they have anybody available. 517, seven counties.
4: Consumers and what fire ground do we have?
3: UFO your ground one. Territorial, 127 Territorial for a motor. It says that the Silver Pacific van with five subjects in there. It's going to be north of Territorial.
5: Central from Graphic 51. Graphic's clear the scene. I can...
6: Jack and Chief on Gunson.
3: Central Lightman 4.
4: But
3: the closest hydrant is southwest of the trailer park. That's as far out as we have.
4: All right, I believe that's right. Thank you.
5: Can you throw that again?
4: Central Jack, Central wants clear the scene in service. Water crest that hydrant.
7: Engine 1 to engine 2 on 3.
3: 3. Engine 13, 28.
6: 28, go ahead.
2: Go on, engine 2.
4: Come on, officer.
3: Can you head towards 2762 East South Street to assist fire with traffic control?
7: We're tagged in engine 2 from the city. So when you get here, I'll just disconnect. You'll connect to the city, and then we'll be running water.
6: Okay,
1: I'm clear. Jack and Chief from Jack and
3: Chief. Central TM3, could you also head towards these?
4: Yes. There. Interior, was that for command?
3: And I'm CM server, this is us.
1: What?
4: Thought you were calling us.
3: Clear if you could until they could advise further. I have you and 1328 and TM3 en route.
7: I'm going to reject.
1: I have way too many up here right now.
8: Central from Henrietta Tanker 1.
4: Okay, not sending anymore. We just have Louis Folk on the sea for our side.
5: CM3, I shot at Falk Landsberg. Go ahead.
3: Clear yourself, please.
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0: TM3 from 1328. Napoleon into 3's arrival on South Street.

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2: Jackson Central from Risinger. 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
0: Well, then, watch Catagin.
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1: Clear.
0: Okay.
4: Passing that way, Armstrong. Passing that
0: way. Easton. 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

0: Anything I think of the house that caught fire is at my traffic point. You want me to walk through?
1: Trouble with Cassie. She's yelling profanities and harassing this point, trying to take their belongings. 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
2: Hey, Walter.
3: 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Poor Mary Zebra, John 17 on a blue.

0: Sounds a day of war.
1: 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Can you show me on foot by the library?
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4: Radio check.
2: Just advising. I have a few.
3: I'm clear. I'm headed to the city with some evidence here. I'll lodge it, and then I will take it.
2: Clear, thank you.

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1: This is Salvo Transport. David 1. I'll be back in. Did that call at 235 West Fiddle, did that come out again?
2: That's affirmative. She just called back saying that he came back into the house, is tearing it up, and said he won't stop until he gets his vape back. Central 1399 status. Central 30 status.
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0: Essential units, Mule westbound. Grass Lake Township for ...3629, weaving through traffic. Clear 1514.
1: In Jackson, Central Grass, they cross you 7174 Norval Road, 1174 Norval, across over Rowena and Warrior Trail for high fever and trouble breathing. Jackson, Central Grass, they cross you 7174 Norval Road, 1174 Norval, across over Rowena and Warrior Trail for high fever.

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0: Pero colombiana.
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0: 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It broke down. Found he's unable to open the door.
1: Okay, I'm not listening.

0: Central Unit Hill, Lansing Avenue, Hawk, Lansing and Peak. Swirl River Road, Edward William Boy, 8955, EWB 89.
1: Central David 1 status.
0: Almost hitting a curb. Nothing further, Central Square 50.
2: Dave 1, I'm okay.

0: Yeah, very, very well. The unit on fire on walk to his residence from Landsberger's house.
1: Avery, I'll check with him.

0: TN3 has a male subject out with her asking if they can walk through to Hiawatha.
1: Hi, this
0: is
2: Claire 7, it's 332 North Main, 332 North Main Street, cross of river and mill. 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Sounds like he can't open the doors, and he is visibly sweating.
3: Unclear.

0: saying that he wants to thrive.
1: I'm clear. I'll double check with him on that.
2: 332 North Main, 332 North Main, Crystal River and Mill. For a subject in front of here in a small Chevy pickup, appears to be locked in his vehicle and it's not running.
3: We got fire truck, water, both lanes.
2: Crystal River and Mill. For a male subject in a locked in his vehicle, it's not running. He was visibly sweating. Being requested by PD, JCO, BNR, also just clear 1521.

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1: 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I am recording Garver's taking the truck to Quentin.

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2: Clear.
3: You got me at home on? Man,
0: I'm on. I don't see any foam.
2: Clear
0: ground. Clear. Campbell, tell ground too.
3: Go ahead.
0: I don't see any foam.
3: I got it on. Only the red line will be the only one that'll have the foam. The other line that we got outside the rig will not.
0: Come to the tank.

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0: 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Have her get checked out by GCA. I need another one here with me.
1: Transplant.

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1: Yeah, then for the following engine 3.
2: 13 Glen.
3: Hi.
1: Be clear, street back in service.
3: 13 3.
0: You're going to be on Portage Road, Napoleon. Frank Adam Edward 7009.
2: Clear.

0: 615 home wild, 615 home wild. 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We walked into the complete residence, tried to assault him, surprising us. His grandmother intervened and he didn't actually assault him, but he left in a older green cobalt about 5 minute time delay towards Cooper.
1: Hamilton on 2. We've got very little to no foam.
2: Working on it.
1: Copy that.

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0: Can you change my call to BCSA?
1: Okay.
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1: Go ahead.
0: I'm going to require, I'm going to be out of service until 60. We check him back in. Retrieve that bolt with the DAC team.
2: That'll be all right.

0: the Columbia Squad one, you can clear us from the things that are going to be back in.
1: 53.
2: So the 41 is going to be first. I'll be back through.
1: 53.

0: Central David 3, David 5, got him.
1: David 3, Michigan on left.
2: Okay, 5.
3: Randy from Blackman 2.
4: Two thirty five West Middle Street, cross of Blackstone and Greenwood. Julius is calling back in another domestic with her and her 13-year-old son, Zamir. He's not being cooperative. She would like him to go to HFH9 for an eval. She did advise that Lifeways is closing at 4 and they were unable to assist her.
2: Assignment.

0: Hey, the DM unit down here at Flansburg South has the appointment. She has to be at. Can you have somebody can bring a car down here and just put it, block the road here?
1: That'll happen Tuesday.
2: Blair, can you copy and take that traffic point?
3: I'm okay.
1: Click.
4: I missed the location. What was it?
2: South in Flansburg, Relief County.
4: Yep, I'll head that way.

0: 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You had me to 235 West Middle again.
1: Affirmative.
2: Charlie 8.
1: I'm clear to the W Commissioner.
0: I don't know.

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1: I'm clear.

0: 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I'm in Ralph.
1: Clearly, you.

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0: Nordstrom and Parnell, Avery, 31 at top. I'm black for the soldiers.

0: Hey, Derek, what's your ETA?
1: Almost full.
0: Message received.
1: Hey, bud.
2: David, Energy Plaza. Mitchell, he's an employee there. He doesn't know. Inside Mr. River, he said he located a nitro oxy tank on the ground. We made a long way to get checked on. There's further in.

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2: Four, four, I just checked. Four. Do you have something?
1: Social Security for SPVT.
0: If you have JCA coming or anything, they can clear.
2: Clear all guys, night.
1: I'm clear all, I don't know.

0: I'm sure for it. Miss England.
1: On. Clear us all three back in service. Fire computers remain on scene, terminated.

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1: Right.
0: Service
1: 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Sir,
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1: me, Captain Mitchell.
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0: You make David 1 for American, I'll be back in.
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0: Desert Eagle 1. Male juvenile in protective custody in Rutherford. Name Islands 2453.
1: Clear, see number. Central David 3 and Adam 4, copy one.
2: David 3.
3: Adam 4. One with third speed, probably Bolton. Returning to residence and we'll open line. Subject. Where they?
2: At 1331.
1: Go ahead.
2: David 3 clear.
3: Adam 4 clear.

0: Jamie. Can I call out here? Looking, it looks like she has one that's served where she prepared her set, and then it looks like there's one that's not served. Can you just confirm?
1: Mechanic in Jackson. Jamie's command from the room was just a report and brown it, but about the resident over. She received information that she's on her way back to the residence.
0: Lean 7.
2: There.
0: Lean 7-3.
1: Central Adam 4, can you make him back with David 3?
3: Thanks, ma'am.
0: Kelly went through the third time. Looks like the unserved one you're seeing.
1: David 5-1.
2: I can make it back.
1: Adam 4, you can just rip.
3: Okay.
0: $13.99, copy is top. $13.99, E94, North Concord, it's coming to play box. 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Clear.
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4: Not related.
1: How can you see it?

0: Yep. Have it up here.
1: Clear on unit south. Hold the army. 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

0: 311, can you respond to 335 Lansing Ave? 335 Lansing Ave. For a disorderly that somebody punched her in the face and chest. The man was just standing there with her backyard in the camper. They did say that they were separated after, if they still are.
1: Well, he needs a bag.
0: Sure.
1: Sure. Black and 12, feet back, I can go over.

0: Jackson told by Frenzy, 5200 East Michigan, 2400 East Michigan, Carson Roberts and Horton at Dollar General. Our male subjects inside the store having trouble breathing. Jackson told Black Rescue, 2400 East Michigan, 2400 East Michigan, Cross South Roberts and North Horton, for a male subject in the store having trouble breathing. GAC is in route, Central Clear, 1607.
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0: 608.
2: 27. Go ahead.
3: Blackman 12. I'll respond to East Michigan. And then Duke and Disher.
0: Engine 2, clear.
1: I am, thank you. Thank you.
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2: 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Clear.
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0: 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Derek 7, copy you, please.
1: 7, go ahead.
0: David Norwilliam, 419. David Norwilliam, 419, on a black Jeep.
1: Clear.
2: 7, I'm arriving.
1: Okay.
3: Central, maybe 1.
1: Go ahead.
3: Arrived, speech, any mileage, 24535.
1: Clear, 1609.

0: I show one where Jeannie is a protected party and Brandy's the respondent. That's the one that was served August 7th of 25. I would have to run Brandy separately to see if there's any other ones that she has. Would you mind, please? I'm being advised they went to court yesterday, and Wilson changed it, and now they both have PPOs against each other. I'll run her, but the one that was served yesterday with Jeannie being the respondent was the amended one because I entered it last night. Perfection. Thank you very much. I appreciate it.
1: You're welcome.
0: Both have PPOs against each other that have been served.
2: I'll be following David through here, so.
0: I know for sure Jeannie's was. 1 second while I run Brandy to make sure hers was.
3: Clear, 1617.
0: Thank you. Lane 73, that's affirmative, it's served.
3: Perfect, thank you very much.
1: You're welcome.

0: You can actually clear the Zoom 5 finish before I came here.
1: David 3.
2: Clear.
1: David 3. Rope, J at 1.

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1: Adam 4, between traffic.
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0: 521, do you hold your one steward domestic between roommates, unknown, on their names? Verbal background, they're arguing outside, it was physical at one point.
1: Sir?

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1: Black and Silver. Black and Silver. I'll be with Blackman 2. We're going to be with the 15. We're going to go recover this boat from earlier today.
0: Okay.

0: Just to be clear, the complainant is not at this residence anymore, along with the other party.
1: Adam Ford, the original complainant did leave the area. She wasn't sure on who the subjects were.
2: Can I get my number for you?
1: Few days we were last seen outside. It was a black male in tan shorts and a female in a black shirt and leggings.
3: Black male.
0: Okay, I'm clear.
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0: So I respond that southbound 127, south of Barrier Road, southbound 127, south of Barrier Road for a vehicle fire. Jackson Shoulder Rise Fire, southbound 127, south of Barrier Road, southbound 127, south of Barrier Road for a vehicle fire. Everyone's out of the smoke and advising they're on the shoulder in the construction area. Central Clear 1625.
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2: Central Clear 1628,
1: go ahead. That, please.
0: Jackson and Barry are mutually in the ride, southbound 127, south of Barrier South. South of Barrier Road and fire. Jackson Central, the Black Earth Fire, respond mutual aid and arrive southbound 127 just south of Barrier Road. Southbound 127 south of Barrier Road for a vehicle fire. Everyone's out. There's smoke scene. Advising it's out over in the construction zone. Central's clear, scene 25.
3: Black and Rescue 2, I'm clear on
0: it.
3: 1626. Black and 12, I'll be around. And do.
4: Rescue 2 from S90 on fire. You can remain at quarters. S90, I'll be around up there.
0: Okay. So just.
3: I'm clear, home up in Center Park.
0: Okay.
3: Rescue 2 set.
0: Searching stay by for B-Well. 194 to 123. 4 to 123. For B-Well. Entering from Washington to 5C. With switch in the back window. Passing on the right shoulder. Going at least. Any further, scene 20.
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6: Try to stay on this. Or you want me to head to that tip before?
4: You can find out where you want.
7: That's 90, 77, same traffic.
4: Yes, I am waiting here.
6: Flagman 11.
0: What?
6: To Henry Ford,
3: if you guys are happy, I can run up there with whoever's wrong with it.
0: Yeah.
3: Okay. I just wanted to offer it up.
4: Thank you.
1: Thank you, I'm not the way. I'm

0: 7931 South Circle Drive, 7931 South Circle Drive, for welfare check on lot 110 to an elderly resident that is a double amputee, hasn't been able to reach him all day, has a dog inside, is worried with the high temps. They would like a fact with the findings.
1: Okay.
0: Can I put you with him? Do you secure?
2: Item 4, I'll be back in. Clear.
0: Confirm you said 1800, do you have background?
2: Okay, firm, sorry about that.
0: That's right, could you make a fact with Spring Harbor?
2: Firm, I'll figure out.
0: Thank you.
1: Spring Harbor 4, I can check out.
2: Adam 4 and 6, happy another.
3: Adam 6, go ahead.
2: Go for it.

0: Level 1 Cooper. 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
0: 7, I'm good status. Just adding notes now.
1: Clear.
2: Clear. Davenport, she's getting back now to the vehicle. 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She's in. On her.
1: After.

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1: 1684. Century unit BOL, westbound 94, 127, 94, 127. For smaller white span, high rate speed on the registration, passing vehicles on the shoulder. Nothing further at
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5: 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All units will be clear south. 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
4: That's it, Rebel.

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1: Loud and tight at home. 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
1: Send for first one, sure. 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
3: 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Can you put those back on the board, team? And route two, construct short.
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0: Blackman 12 from S90, if you can get back on northbound, check that southbound, and stay with this vehicle, please.
1: Yep.
0: S90, I'm out to the structure fire.
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1: 1638.
0: 1399 eastbound on 94 in Concord. It's going to be a brown semi truck tractor, no visible plate.
1: Clear.
0: 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Looks like it's going to be 1118 Fairfax. Single story, wood structure, nothing showing at this time.
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8: Blackman 7 is out of disregard.
6: I'm going to be up here on Berry Road. This car that was on fire. Can you confirm if there was a wrecker in route?
1: Confirm it.
8: Okay, clear, I'm back in.
1: 1640. 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
1: 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Which line you want to break down?
2: There.
0: Other one not being used.
1: White one or the red one?
0: I think it's the yellow one.
1: Oh, it's yellow one. 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
2: 11 left.
3: They won't move
2: to anybody now. 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Ground 1119,
4: anyone not
2: on the other?
4: Sure.
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2: Essential is like 11.
4: Clear. And correction to the last, he's advising he has a CPL holder, but he doesn't have a firearm on him.
2: Confirming, I can go through. Clear, thank you.

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1: Broken.
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1: Black control.
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1: 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Be advised of an accident. I'm back in.
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0: Here, Blackman 11.
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0: Change this to a general non-criminal. 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
2: 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Title 4, I'm Cooper and Gansman.

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0: 905-905-KDOC. Go over, check on the caller's kids. He's advising you got custody, but has reason to believe that the female's trying to take them. Female's all Laura Bacon at the residence, possibly there, or her sister Loretta.
1: Yeah, 7 clear.
0: 7-4 Uncle Row. Clear.
1: Black, hello.
0: Adam, to your status.
2: Good.
1: Bye-bye.
0: Clear.
1: Reference that assault on the board, you can charge it with Michael.
2: Clear.

0: Be by the means of alert 4 3 3, so for trouble subject and the property has been trespassed. It's a juvenile, about 9 years old, that lives at 421 Roxbury Circle. I also have a fraud report pending also, and a barking dog.
1: That's safe, huh?
2: We're clear of this.
1: Go on.
3: That's 36.
0: Go on.
1: I'll be clear of the last. Can you put me on the number from earlier, please? Can be 18571.
3: Service. Have a great night.
0: Good, thank you, too.
1: Okay.

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3: Same time.
2: There.
4: 590 arrival, out of service.
2: There. Is there a recent update on this?
1: Negative, that was the only call that we had.
5: 517, copy us now.
2: What?
1: I'm sure.
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2: There.
3: Lightning. 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
2: Go ahead.
1: Michigan, go ahead.
3: Apparently they already discharged her. I'm in Akron Rochelle Lansing.
2: Clear.
0: Jack and Central from Wright, engine 3.
1: Done. Add a TX again, I still don't know the answer.
0: All right, views are clear. Eastern Road, command is terminated.
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2: 805, how are you?
0: I'm out of service for the night. Have a good one.
1: Yeah, thank you too.

0: Jack Central Black and Ferry, Solid 33, yes.
1: Central, 33.
0: And they have room for...
2: Yes.
0: For long to the rents. Central Black, 38.
1: I'm going to be out of service. Have a good evening.
0: And this is 8 Catherine, 3968 Catherine.
2: 3922.
0: Ian Robinson, for a grill on fire directly next to the residence. Social clear, 7-9.
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2: Okay. Clear, some units be advised. Black and fires in Ninja 3968 Catherine Street for a grill that's on fire next to the residents and vehicles. Nothing there at 1701.
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0: there, but on arrival, we had one propane grill fully involved approximately 5 to 10 feet away from the residence.
1: David, one copy one. That was your first.
2: Right.
1: 119 East Addison, 119 East Addison. Betty, he's calling in for a fraud report, no suspect.
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0: Yep. 505 North Jackson, 505 North Jackson at Center for Family Health, 1011, indicating H from room 282. I'll start you the next.
1: Okay.
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0: Clear, going to Mr. Greg Davis, can you make it back on a 1011?
2: Sure. 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
2: 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It's coming in a white box truck. Receipt registration Baker Edward 58711.
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0: David 1, you can disregard. I got it back for her now. You can continue to Addison.
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5: 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We do have a hydrant, Catherine and Robinson.
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1: 127 West Brooklyn, 127 West Brooklyn Road, Grussels, Plymouth, and Austin. 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
3: Thirteen 11 Chidak, 1311 Chidak. Daniel's calling in for a larceny of an electric scooter. She's advising she saw it at 1510 Carl Breeding and they took it inside. She's going to be waiting at the Chidak address.
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0: Hawkins and Laredo, Edward John, Charles 0312. It's on a right passenger car.
1: 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I'm just on the 3 south.
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4: 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So suicidal subject, we do not have anything further. 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
5: She ended up on 3.
1: Clear.
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4: Central Columbia 1, are you still in service?
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5: Chandler, are you up on 3?
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5: Hey, from
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5: Engine 2 to S, 90 and 3.
3: Can I say, I think I'm close to 1338 right that way.
4: 50, I'm clear. You will be closer to 1338, even if you're right.
5: I'm clear.
0: Yeah. Engine 2, right.
5: Hey, I don't know if you guys have waters and stuff. 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
6: Nicole Anna.
4: Go ahead.
6: Construction worker accidentally dialed 911. They're okay. You can show me back in.

0: Second plane, eh?
1: What?
0: Columbia, need a second.
2: Central Dispatch, all Hanover units are in service.
1: 1717.
3: Napoleon 9, I have K950 en route. If you would start that way, just until they can advise, you will be closest.
0: Very good.
3: Okay, thank you.
4: David 7, just be advised, I'm on hold with their automated system.
0: Clear, thank you.
4: Central 2 units responding for 215 Irwin Street. Just be advised, we did call the female back. She said someone had said something bad, but it was supposedly okay now. She was told that PD still needed to respond for a welfare check, and then she said she couldn't say what happened and hung up again.
1: 27, I'm clear. Do you have any fires there?

0: Columbia 7. It looks like the most recent prior with a name in it is for a domestic back at the end of June with a Brianna Osborne and a Cole Fletcher.
1: Okay.
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3: 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Bunker Hill, Elliott, Michigan, Frank, Adam, Sam, 9321 at the SUV, black and color.
2: Okay.
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0: Blackman 12. I'm back in, you can go there.
4: Command, go ahead.
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0: Black and Self, could you head towards 3580 Rose Drive, 3580 Rose Drive? We're in trouble with subject to trespassing and taking trash. They're a white male, gray beard, also wearing pink and purple shirt and black pants.
1: Black.
0: 517, your status?
1: Stick here, no further.
2: 517. I'll be en route to HFH. I'm looking at the call, please.
0: 7-9 was not clear in the background.
2: I'll be en route to HFH. You can leave me on this call, please.
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4: We're going to domestic on Barbary between the complainant and her 11-year-old. She'd like them transported for a mental eval. We have JCA started.
3: All right. Where are we getting a couple houses available?
0: Okay.
4: Adam for David 7 status. For what?

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1: Go ahead.
0: I'll check on Airport Road, higher to the left. 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
3: Yeah, are you up on 3?
0: Affirmative.
3: Hey, let's grab Tan Bark before we head back.
0: Okay.
3: As soon as I clear up here, I'll have that with you.

0: You're talking the frog, correct?
1: No, I know it was earlier. I trespassed here before.
0: Okay, we do. I was just trying to make fun.
2: Central Adam, do you status?
3: I'm okay.
1: That's 90.
2: Clear. Go ahead.
1: Occupied, everything works fine. Can we make a note? 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
2: Clear.

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0: Where's that disorderly on Lansing that I took earlier? Can you pull that and put it back on the board? I added a note. If you just read that.
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1: 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I will repeat.
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3: 1406 Tamburg Circle, 1406 Tamburg Circle, 4 fraud report in apartment B.
0: Okay. The owner of the boat is around the 5th Street Boat Launch.
1: Appreciate you, sir. Thank you.
4: Adam 4 and David 7, I made contact with the crisis team who was there at Lifeway. They said everything was okay there. They think it may have come from recovery tech next door, but they didn't have contact with anybody over there.
5: David 7, clear. We'll be interrupted at that location.
4: Clear.
3: Check that Blackman 11, could you handle an animal cruelty?
5: Hey, good.
3: It's going to be 3333 East Michigan Ave, 3333 East Michigan Ave with the Myers. It's a blue and white spray painted van in the carpool parking. It's got the door propped open, but they have a black dog and a black and white dog chained in the vehicle, appear to be in distress with the heat.
5: Okay, negative a plate.
3: Negative.

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1: Oh, okay, I'll be back.
0: 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I'm fine. I'll be back in. Clear.

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0: Adam, too, if you can respond down to 306 Mountain View and 306 Murray Drive. I was out of control. I really need an ambulance to do a mental health app. Call back, please. I need to go first.
1: Clear.
2: I'm available. You can send that.
0: 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Adam, two, you can sure.
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0: 1305 North Star, 1305 North Star, across of West Monroe. Not enough mail at the residence called in for trouble with a male subject in his backyard and left in a bright green shirt and gray shorts.
1: Clear.
0: Adam 6, did you want a second unit out there?
1: Affirm.
0: Clear. Adam 2, can you start that way?
1: Adam 2, I'm clear.

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1: Clear and break. 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
0: 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Have a great night.
1: Clear, thanks, you too. Your status.
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0: 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The stat's okay, in case you're checking. I was on the wrong channel. Seymour and Grace.
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2: Sam 6, booking its arrival.
0: Clear. 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
3: We're okay.
0: Clear.
1: Flexing 11, I'll be out with it. 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

0: 333 West Cortland, 333 West Cortland, across of First and Blackstone. Miguel's calling in the upper apartment for trouble with his downstairs neighbor that's out front yelling at him because he was stomping too loud.
1: Okay, one up there.
2: Yeah, back there.
0: Central Adams 6, Adams 2 status.
1: We're fine.
3: Clear.
2: James, I'm coming back in.
0: Clear.

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1: We changed the address. It occurred 54 South Woodland Drive in Clark Lake.
0: 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Okay.

0: 715 West Michigan Ave, 715 West Michigan at the Nelson Towers. To welfare check on a male that was hard to understand. Sounds like he was whispering. On the playback, it sounds like he mentioned something about an alarm bell that's ringing. There's a prior from a month ago that shows Kyle Wood in apartment 712, possibly 1013.
1: Where? Dave, one arrival.

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3: 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Black and say 7, same traffic.
2: The alarm company was looking for a disposition. Was it located at Recovery Tech?

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1: David 7, just be advised, we got another open line, nothing heard this time.
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0: Lansing at appearing in the gallery place. Edward William Boyd 9165 on a green Chevy

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0: Clear, respond to 2235 Lansing Ave, 2235 Lansing Ave, for disorderly. Black 11 attempted earlier, but they kept getting drugged out for structure fires.
1: Yeah, okay.
0: 14, can you make it back?
1: 14, April. Boy, can I turn on the back room?
0: Clear, 14 is clear.
1: 14 is clear, you can go to the next.
0: Fortune response 3580 Bellrose Drive, 3580 Bellrose Drive. 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

0: South Meridian and Reed Road, Meridian and Reed, Fort Wilfred Tech, it says a park and ride. So, white male, heavier set, bald, he's naked running around. He was near a red SUV, minivan with the kids, the car, and stuff.
1: I'm Kurt. South Fork checking.
0: 5654
1: signing it.
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0: Respond 2530 Overhill Road, 2530 Overhill. First suspicious situation, white male in his mid-20s, last thing wearing a white hat, pink polo shirt, white shorts on a Segway. At one point, the subject tapped on the complaint store. He told her he was selling Ring cameras and phones. He held up some sort of plastic menu, but was asking to complain about her home security. Asked if she really had a dog due to her sign that said dog on premises. She was just weirded out by it.
1: Stop worker.
0: I'll let you know the next unit that I have.
1: Stop where I can advise.
0: Clear.
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0: 1230 Longfellow Ave, 1230 Longfellow Ave, for domestic situation between the female, yelling at her fiance, stop talking to the kids like that, nothing physical, screaming for the kids, male owns guns, but hasn't been out, Joseph Medina is the male, he's upset over the complaint with other people, has three kids in the residence, but was advised to separate from him. I'll see you in the next sticker.
1: Oh, okay.
2: Hey, five back in.
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1: Clear.
3: David, one. David, seven. 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

0: 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I'll be secure. Have a good night.
1: Clear lines, you too.
0: Central Sam 11.
2: Go ahead.
0: We're getting a domestic 120 Marshall Street. They are separated and a welfare check on a subject Blackstone in Cleveland that was walking.
2: Where?
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3: I'll be clear. You can put me on 48th call. I'll have that way as well.

0: Sunshine Speedwell, southbound 127 South Street, 127 South, 4A Sports Bikes, high rate of speed. Driver's license, wearing a blue shirt, white and blue helmet, bike exit on South Street, nothing further, 1808.
1: Well, I can 11, I'm scared. Happy night.
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1: 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David, 1 and 7 status.
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0: 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Sir. Here, 1823.

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2: 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It's going to be a white semi, black and silver trailer, Michigan trailer registration, David 853525.
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1: Clear, thank you.
0: Here. You're welcome.
2: 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Blackman Tolling, but can you get on the next?

0: Clear respond 1132 North Brown Street, 1132 North Brown Street. For a domestic between the complainant's husband, remove vehicle keys, the complainant borrowing from a friend. It's on scene now. It's Justin Michael Bayer. Nothing physical today, no weapons. Complaint knows what proceeds of. Male yelling at the complainant through the window outside now.
1: 512 and clear.
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0: 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If you called out that last stop.
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0: 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All 5s on clear.
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0: 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Sneaky apartment B as in boy. 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
1: Where? City Fire, respond to 760 Randolph Street, 760 Randolph Street, for a transformer fire. Jackson Central City Fire, respond to 750 Randolph Street, 760 Randolph Street, a transformer showing a lot of smoke, no flames seen. It was clear at 1854.

0: Hunter DeGrasse Lakeref, you respond to 122 Maple Street, 122 Maple Street, for a confused male. Central, this is DeGrasse Lakeref, you respond to 122 Maple Street, 122 Maple Street, for a confused male. Central's clear, 1854.
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0: stand by.
2: 5812, are you able to scramble for a priority three at item?
3: Jackson's a two's responding. Rain off.
0: I'm clear.
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2: We're okay. 15's got a female in custody. 4607, party one.
0: Mayor one in custody, 1855.
4: Be advised, we're getting a mental health eval on West Franklin. Caller said he was hearing thoughts, he wanted an ambulance. We have a JPA in route.
3: Clear.
0: Blackman 12, if you want to respond, 1406 Tambark Circle, 1406 Tambark Circle for the fraud report in apartment B. Make contact with William.
1: 12, I'm clear.
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0: 1338,
1: 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Alright. 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
0: Hey, affirm.
1: Blackman 10, your status.
2: Pound it.

0: I have a pending disorderly at 435 Pepper Tree Circle. The trouble with the subject that was on the property, this came in at 1643, so there's a significant time delay. I also have a pending larceny report, and a pending fraud report, and a pending barking dog.
1: Clear. Attitude in the area.

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2: Central Bench 2.
0: Go ahead, Engine 2.
2: We have primaries that are melted in front of 763 right off, if you can notify consumers.
0: Is it 753 or 763? Blackman 10, copy one.
2: 763.
0: Thank you. I'm clear, I'm on the phone with them now. Airport Road and Wayland Drive, Airport and Wayland, for PDA, Black F-150 and White Lincoln. It's going to be on the on-ramp of the westbound I-94.
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1: Go ahead.
2: According to bystanders here, there's a transformer here on the corner of West and Randolph that was on fire, too, if you could just notify consumers as well. There's, you know, active fire at this time.
1: Clear. It's just smoking.
2: It's not smoking right now, but prior to our arrival, it was.
1: I'm clear.

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2: 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Margo's calling in a domestic between her and her son, Tony Peppers. Advice that he's upset that he won't put his dog down. Parties are separated at this time.
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0: 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Jackson 85. 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

0: Baker 6, North Blackstone in Cleveland, please. North Blackstone in Cleveland. 12 for check on an older white male with gray hair, walking with a bicycle, last seen going westbound near the track. Callers are concerned that the heat may have been getting to him.
1: Clear.

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1: 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Clear, copy, one. 870 for outer way, 87 for outer. Way, caution clearly. We're in NLL, line your subjects talking. Start to expect, we can kind of stop you. We saw anything, I'll show you the next one, clear.
2: 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So 1338, we'll be out.
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1: Okay.
0: Clear. Black Mesa, my number. 12, your number is 11551. 11551. Black and 14, copy one.
1: Black and 14. Central Charlie 1.
0: Charlie 1, good. Forty-two ninety-six Wellington. For physical domestic between the complainant and 14-year-old daughter. She's ADHD, ODD, and autistic. Female telling complainant that she's going to hurt her. Kick the complainant in the back, refusing medical. No weapons. Females Hayden Brewer. Now inside, the complainant's outside. Complainant's wife and grandson are here. 9-year-old and 15-year-old have not been physical with anybody else, just her.
1: Central, Charlie 3.
0: 3-1.
1: 14-3. 39,
0: Central. S-93, could you make it back with him?
2: I don't know that.
1: Charlie 3, you just had me Charlie 5 stop. I'm about it.
0: Okay.
1: Charlie.
0: That's just on the floor.
1: Go up.
3: Confirming Charlie 8.
1: Charlie 5. Is it fine? I'm going to be checking your area for my suspect. He's probably going to be at Chief X.
0: Clear.
4: Central Baker 4.
0: She's advising you that we have a pending welfare check at 467 Roxbury Circle, 4901 Hangup. We have a pending disorderly at the Polly's on Spring Arbor Road. Trouble subject was an open retail fraud case, not currently stealing anything. Has been pacing back and forth like they might though. 4-1.
4: Clear. Can you see if you can contact the complainant and tell them I'm outside?
0: Call affirmative. Central Charlie 1, copy.
2: Charlie 1.
3: One, if you can search for 308 West Franklin, 308 West Franklin Street, cross the Blackstone and First. Marlo's calling in apartment A Adam for a mental health eval, stating he's having thoughts to hurt himself and others. He would like to be taken to HPH.
0: Black and 10, your status.
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0: Clear.
3: Charlie, want to just be advised, I will get you the deck double for a back. We also have JTA started. He did skate. He tried to tell someone earlier today due to the voices in his head telling him to.

0: Central Charlie 1.
1: One.
0: Charlie 1 for GCA, their crew actually already made scene and transported. You no longer needed. City Rescue, respond to 1118 Cooper Street, 1118 Cooper Street, for a 42-year-old male having a seizure. Jackson Central to City Rescue, respond to 1118 Cooper Street, 1118 Cooper Street, for a 42-year-old male having a seizure. Central's clear at 1925.
1: Clear. Thank you.
0: You're welcome.
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0: 1925.
3: So, City Tower, you'll take that call. Engine 1, you can go back in.
1: Can you notify County Roads? There's going to be a pretty good limb over Pleasant Lake and Edna Drive up here.
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1: 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I'm just checking the area still.
0: 1338, County Road has been notified.
2: Clear Charlie 37.
3: 3, I'm okay. I'm in the area.
4: I'm clear.
0: Clear.
4: But I have a used road. We're going to be clearing this. We can head to that well for a check and water, though.
0: Clear, thank you.

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1: 4-1.
0: The subject needs animal control. Can you change this to an animal control company?
1: Affirmative. Baker 3, you clear.
2: Well, 4, I'm back in. You can send the next.
1: Station 4, would you respond to 1821 Spring Arbor Road, 118 Spring Arbor Road, the Polly's? Say, wait, out of short hands, so he's pacing back and forth with your reusable vet. Austin, in the next unit that I have no vehicle this time.
2: So far, I can advise.
1: Chris?
3: I said, I'm going ahead that way.
1: He said that he could advise. Central Charlie 1, copy 1. Thank you, though.
4: Go ahead.
5: Central City Tower 8 arrival, Cooper.
1: Clear 1929. 113 West Michigan, 113 West Michigan Ave at the post office downtown. 12-hour check on a baby that appears to be less than 1 year old, crying and possibly in distress inside of the vehicle. It's going to be a white Dodge Caravan, Edward X-Ray John, 3869.
4: 1 second.
1: Charlie 1, just be advised. The complainant...
6: Right downtown, I can check on that.
1: Mm-hmm. I'm clear. Break. Units for the post office, just be advised. The caller was concerned due to the van door being open. She did go ahead and move the baby into her black Kia Optima with her.
4: 1 second.
0: Yeah.
6: 5, I'm arrival on it.
1: Clear.
0: Central Baker 2, you can send me a helicopter on the way.
1: 2, I'm sorry, I'm not clear.
0: Officer, you got 1 dispatch. You can send me a helicopter on the back.
1: I'm clear. And Charlie 1, you can disregard.
4: 1 is clear, thank you.
6: Charlie 5.
1: Go ahead.

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2: 1315 arrival. Pending's going to be 46355.
1: 1932.
0: Can you try and see who the RO is of that van and see if there's any local numbers for him in the TX?
1: No, affirmative.

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1: Alright.
0: The pulling back to a southern town of Manchester, I do not have a cell enough for her in-house.
1: Father.
2: Central David 3.
0: Go ahead.
2: Looks like a Brandon Schneider, born in 86, was stopped in it, I think just a couple months ago, if you want to try that one. Brandon Schneider, 86.
0: Clear, thank you.
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4: Clear.
1: Blank, Lieutenant Macon.
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0: Blank, Lieutenant Macon.
4: Clear.

0: Central Charlie 5.
1: Good.
0: Charlie 5, I did locate the Brandon Schneider subject in-house. I've added him and two numbers to your narrative. Did you want me to try to call those?
1: I'll give him a DSN. Thank you.
0: Clear. Thank you.

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1: All right.
0: On arrival for this call, the barking dog call can be cleared. They are going to call animal control on a following day.
1: Okay.

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0: Go ahead.
1: West Morrell and South Bowen, West Morrell Street and South Bowen Street. If you could just check the area for vehicles possibly running on stop times.
0: One, it's clear.
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2: 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It was unknown how long he was in the car for. 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
2: I don't believe so at this time.
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0: City Rescue, respond to 113 West Michigan Ave, 113 West Michigan Ave at the post office. PD's out with an infant that was left in a hot view. Special to City Rescue.
1: 1348, I'm ready.
0: 1 West Michigan Ave at the post office. PD's out with an infant that was left in a hot vehicle. Special clear at 1941.
2: Central City Tower 8 responding to West Michigan. Cooper and Gansett.
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0: Yeah, I'm okay.
1: Yes, it is.
0: Okay.
1: Go
0: ahead.
1: This call coming from a landline. How you doing?
0: Wait, I believe that a landline.
1: Okay, I'm clear. Doesn't look like anyone's home. We'll keep trying. TX's.
0: Okay.

0: Central 1338. We'll be clear of this. You can send me that other Waterloo call.
1: I'm clear. Danny Mollison, Mount Hope and Hall Center.
2: Center Charlie 1-6.
0: One, I'm clear back here.
3: Clear.
0: Hey, affirm. Anyone's coming out?
2: Hey, affirm. They will be.
0: Okay. Thank you.

0: City Rescue respond to 414 South Blackstone Street, 414 South Blackstone at the Interfaith Center for a subject with trouble breathing and severe bleeding.
1: Mm-hmm.
0: Central to City Rescue respond to 414 South Blackstone Street, 414 South Blackstone at the Interfaith Shelter for a subject with severe bleeding and trouble breathing. Code of Square 1951.
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0: Some of ours.
1: Dang it, your arrival.
2: Pleasure, I'm not there.
1: Thank you for arrival.
0: Clear. Arthur Lee's hold for you, Arthur Court. Thank you for you, Arthur Court. I'm calling in for trouble with others. They tried to hit the complainant with his vehicle. Ryan, unknown last. Ryan is in the city and was traced down the middle, partial play of Michigan. Edward Yellow William. Subject assist after told complainant that he didn't have enough bullets. Sorry for that. He and his neighbor was not on what his issue is. I just won't verify. Break. 1348, can you start that way as well?
3: That's not hand that way.
0: Okay.
3: Park in this regard.
0: Center Charlie 1 status. Okay.
4: Mm-hmm.
0: Number 4 and S7, be advised that this did come in at 1820. Clear.
5: Central 13, there will be arrival. Do you have an ETA for Tony Rose?
0: Stand by.
6: Central City Tower 8 is on
0: court. Flagman 14, SN3 status. I'm through to P8.
3: Okay.

0: 13:38.
1: Go ahead.
0: County roads advisor, they're going to be a minute early to another 3 hours.
1: Before I'm back in.
0: Clear. Tower 8.
2: Central Marine 1, officer.
3: Well, just...
0: Okay.
3: Either side of here, you have the JCA. We'll be back in.
0: Okay.
1: Clear.
0: Clear. Session of 29, have one. Okay.
1: Okay.

0: Because the answering machine, you said? Essentially. I'm clearing. I want that. 1348, copy.
1: Go ahead.
2: Two one zero nine Wafflers Heights Drive.
1: Clear.
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3: 14, okay. No further.
2: No further.